0: Thanks to John Douglas, Priceline Pharmacy. I'm Caitlin Lewis. A man has been charged following an alleged serious assault in the Southern Highlands earlier this month. Around 12:30 a.m. on June 20, emergency services were notified of an incident at a licensed premises on Bong Bong Street in Bowral. Officers commenced an investigation after a 37-year-old man was treated at hospital for significant facial injuries. Following inquiries, detectives arrested a 20-year-old man at Mossvale Police Station on June 23. He was charged with reckless grievous bodily harm. Investigations into the incident remain ongoing. Regional people, including those in Goulburn, will not benefit from some of the key cost of living measures in the state budget, which was handed down on Tuesday. One measure that locals won't have access to is the lowering of the weekly toll cap, but there are other specific measures for regional communities, including $16 million to target feral pigs and other pests. Guide Dogs New South Wales ACT is calling on Goulburn locals to open their homes and foster the next generation of guide dogs. It's a first for the organisation, who are asking puppy raisers to welcome a puppy from around 8 weeks of age to help it learn everyday skills. To find out more about becoming a volunteer puppy raiser, you can visit the Guide Dogs New South Wales ACT website. And Braidwood's Dojo Bread has permanently closed its doors, with the owners taking to social media to say they're in need of a break. The business was open on Wallace Street for 15 years, serving the community its baked goods. The business was recently named the best bakery in New South Wales by Destination New South Wales. Checking local sport now. In Premier Thirds results from last weekend, Goulburn got the win over the Gungahlin Eagles. Goulburn's six tries to the Canberra side's three got them over the line in the nation's capital. Goulburn sit in fourth place on the competition ladder. And the Raiders will be going up against the last place Dragons at home on Sunday. That's the latest GNFM local news. If you have a local news lead, go to gnfm.com.au and click local news. I'm Caitlin Lewis.
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2: Staying cloudy, some possible showers about southeasterly winds, 20 kilometres an hour, becoming lighter later this afternoon. Down to 5 overnight, we're looking cloudy again tomorrow for your Friday. Some morning fog, some possible showers, light winds in 13, cloudy in 12 on Saturday, possible showers, otherwise a cloudy Sunday. At this stage, top around 12 degrees.
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107.7. This is Garments Forever Classic GNFM. On your Thursday, welcome to us as we get close towards the weekend. What do you got planned for the weekend? The weather? Yes, and maybe a little bit drizzly over the weekend. So inside activities for you. 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

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Yeah, forever classic GNFM 107.7. The station with Craig Pritchard. Back again tomorrow morning to do it all over from 5:30.

0: This is the Southern Tablelands, GNFM 107.7. Pink Floyd. Another brick in the wall, wrapping up 30 minutes, commercial free. Hey there. Dixie, my company, right through until 3 this afternoon. We're looking rather cloudy. Some light winds. Yes, for your Thursday, down to 5 overnight, still chasing 13. Tomorrow, rinse and repeat. We're looking cloudy, some morning fog. Possible showers, light winds and 13. Saturday, the weekend, some morning fog ahead of a cloudy 12 on Saturday, Sunday. Possible showers about at a top around about 12 degrees. Phil Collins and the Pretenders on It's on the way in the next 10 at GNFM.
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1: Something that has always intrigued me, and I should actually head along to one of these. 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

0: 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It's kind of like Uber Eats for your ears. From a classic GNFM, 107.7, the latest from the newsroom. And then, let's make an affirmation, shall we, with Savage Garden. Or get on some Joan Jett. Plus, yeah, some Dire Straits. All on the way next.
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7: From the Capital Radio Newsroom, good morning. I'm Tia Priest-Willamott. The Prime Minister is continuing to defend his housing policies as changes to the tax system are set to become law. The Greens will back the government's legislation to rein in the capital gains tax discount and negative gearing concessions. The opposition and some independents claim the policy is being rushed and will stifle investment. But speaking to an economic policy group, Anthony Albanese claims the reforms will help young homebuyers.
8: No one is arguing the housing system was working at the moment. Like that debate isn't taking place. To me, to say the system isn't working, but I can't do it, I'm not prepared to do anything about it because someone will be critical. Well, that to me isn't acceptable.
7: A bill being introduced to New South Wales Parliament today could provide an alternative to burials and cremations, allowing people to turn themselves into a form of compost. The legislation would create a regulatory framework for the use of natural organic reduction, in which the body is broken down into soil with other organic matter. Sydney Independent MP Alex Greenwich says the method is already used in Germany and the US.
9: This is an innovative way to ensure that we can return to Earth once we die, in a way which is going to be more affordable for people and, as I said, better for the environment.
7: Overseas, Donald Trump has taken a swipe at British leadership frontrunner Andy Burnham. Speaking at the White House, the president criticised Burnham's progressive political views.
10: I don't know anything. I see that he was, I guess, the mayor of a town. I hear he's extremely liberal. Extremely. So that means he probably won't open up the North Sea.
7: Also making news, Teal Independents Sally Stegall and Allegra Spender have confirmed they will form a new political party, and a magnitude 7.1 earthquake has rattled communities in northern Venezuela. Brazil has finished top of Group C at the FIFA World Cup after thrashing Scotland 3-0. Morocco finishes ahead of Scotland in second after beating Haiti 4-2. Memories of the infamous Battle of Brookie have resurfaced as the Sea Eagles prepare to battle their old

0: that's the latest news update from the Capital Radio newsroom. I'm Tia Priest-Willamott.
1: Continuing with GNFM local news, thanks to John Douglas, Priceline Pharmacy. I'm Caitlin Lewis. Member for Goulburn, Wendy Tuckerman, has slammed the state budget handed down on Tuesday, saying locals across the electorate aren't seeing their fair share of funding. Mrs. Tuckerman has blamed poor negotiations between the state and federal governments for a shortfall in funding for the regions. She also says the budget has ignored small businesses in the Goulburn electorate, saying there's nothing in the papers to benefit those in the region. The mayor of the Upper Lachlan Shire Council says discussions have been had about reviving the Crookwall Aero Club. A meeting will be held at the Crookwall RSL Club on Sunday morning to discuss bringing it back just in time for the club's 100th anniversary. Paul Culhane told GNFM the matter has been raised with council.
2: Essentially, we had a plan where we were hoping an operator would upgrade the aerodrome and, you know, get a business activity there, but unfortunately that's fallen through and they've relinquished their lease, so we're sort of returning back to how it used to be, which is to have just local people who have an interest in aviation or small planes to re-establish it for just local users.
1: And the Upper Lachlan Shire Council has put its payment of expenses and provision of facilities policy on public exhibition. The public exhibition period began on Monday and can be viewed on Council's website and Facebook page. Printed copies can also be made available at Council's administration offices at Crookwall and Gunning. Public submissions will be received in writing until 4 p.m. July 20 and must be addressed to the Chief Executive Officer. Checking sport, the Raiders are gearing up for their clash against the Dragons on Sunday afternoon. The Green Machine is set to be bolstered by the return of Simi Sasungi, who's been out with a shoulder injury. Andrew Bishop, Raiders wellness manager, says Sasungi's return is welcome news.
3: We've got the professional medical teams that sort of do all the analysis and recovery there, and once they give him the green light, we didn't have any hesitation bringing him back in the team. He's a quality player and we've definitely missed him.
1: Kickoff is at 2 p.m. at GIO Stadium. That's the latest GNFM local news. If you have a local news lead, go to gnfm.com.au and click local news. I'm Caitlin Lewis.
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5: Staying cloudy, some possible showers about southeasterly winds, 20 kilometres an hour, becoming lighter later this afternoon. Down to 5 overnight, we're looking cloudy again tomorrow for your Friday. Some morning fog, some possible showers, light winds in 13, cloudy in 12 on Saturday. Possible showers, otherwise a cloudy Sunday. At this stage, top around 12 degrees.
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0: Love Me, A Bit of the Cars on a Thursday morning for a classic GNFM 107.7. Yes, another one just after midday. But right now, let's take a look at the weather. What's that doing? Cloudy. We are looking at some possible showers about continuing this afternoon. Some light winds down to 5 overnight. Tomorrow, we're looking cloudy. Some morning fog, possible showers, light winds and a Friday top. 13 degrees, a cloudy 12, a little bit cooler Saturday. Sunday, possible showers, bad light winds at a top around about 12 degrees. In minutes, the boss, as well as some Bill Medley and Jennifer Warnes. From an officer and a gentleman next, GNFM.
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0: guess we've made it through our Thursday morning. Well done to us for the classic Jiggin' FM, 107.7. Why don't we check in with the newsroom and then bust out yet another fresh 30-minute music marathon, including... Let's go for a walk, shall we? Was walking with my feet, 10 feet on the beat. It's Mark Cohen. Dreams are made of the Eurythmics. Plus this from Wham. It's the 30-minute music marathon, and it begins in minutes.
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8: 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We go the
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9: From the Capital Radio Newsroom, good afternoon. I'm Tia Priest-Willamott. The New South Wales opposition leader has delivered her budget reply speech, declaring Labor missed an opportunity to make a real difference for New South Wales. Among the policies included is a proposal to cut payroll taxes for small and medium businesses. Kelly Sloan says Labor has never understood what it takes to run a business.
10: The Liberals and the Nationals will back innovation. We will back small business. Family businesses, small businesses across our state to create jobs, to invest in their communities and to drive economic growth.
9: Overseas, the strongest earthquakes to hit Venezuela in more than a century have caused buildings to collapse in the capital, Caracas. Extensive damage and casualties are expected after the 7.1 and 7.5 magnitude quakes struck at shallow depths of 13 and 10 kilometres. The BBC's Will Grant reports from Caracas.
11: We know that several buildings have been badly damaged. I've been speaking to one journalist who was inside quite a high-rise building at the time. She had to go down the stairs with her elderly mother as things were falling off the bookshelves and the neighbours were spilling out onto the streets. There is belief that entire buildings have been damaged, but we don't have a handle, nor have the authorities released any information on just how extensive that damage is yet.
9: Earlier, a 6.9 magnitude quake struck off Japan and a 5.6 hit in Northern California. Back here in Australia, two so-called teal independents have formed a new political party called Community Strong Australia. Sydney-based federal MPs Zali Steggall and Allegra Spender have joined forces to start the organisation, but neither have been able to convince fellow independents to join their group. Ms Steggall argues the political landscape is changing and a party structure gives them a better chance to grow.
6: Whilst we have the free vote, we are still nonetheless determined to work constructively together to put solutions on the table that represent our communities but also provide that national solution and national direction.
9: And tourism numbers in the state have surged past pre-COVID levels. New South Wales welcomed more than 4 million overseas tourists during the 12 months till the end of March. Broncos coach Michael Maguire admits it's do or die for his side ahead of Friday's clash with the Roosters. Brisbane are desperate to end their six-game losing streak tomorrow night with finals slipping out of reach. Maguire says they need to deliver on home soil. And Brazil has topped Group C at the FIFA World Cup after defeating Scotland 3-0. Morocco defeated Haiti 4-2 to finish second. Group A action continues this hour. Mexico can secure top spot with a win over Czechia. And that's the latest news update from the Capital Radio Newsroom. I'm Tia Priest-Willamott.
12: Continuing with GNFM local news, thanks to John Douglas, Priceline Pharmacy. I'm Caitlin Lewis. Goulburn locals will be missing out on some cost of living measures announced in this week's state budget. Regional parts of the state appear to be one of the losers in the budget, missing out on measures including the lowering of the weekly toll cap. However, the budget does include specific measures for the regions, including $16 million to target feral pigs and other pests. Opposition leader Angus Taylor claims the Albanese government is deliberately targeting people who manage their own superannuation funds. Labor has reached a deal with the Greens to pass its contentious changes to

0: They hate them.
1: And a new initiative has been launched to give those experiencing homelessness a night off the street. For just $53, St. Vincent de Paul provide accommodation, a hot meal and clean clothes to those experiencing homelessness. CEO of St. Vincent de Paul Society, Canberra and Goulburn, Lucy Honan, says as it gets colder, the risks of being on the street go up.
2: We see so many people, as you were just talking about, sleeping in their cars. You know, it's too cold to be outside, and people start to really struggle, and you see health impacts of all of that. So we do what we can to just get people off the street, as the campaign suggests.
1: Checking sport now, and the Canberra Raiders' Dane Laurie has been dropped for this weekend's clash after being issued a one-game suspension by the NRL's Integrity Unit. It comes as the unit was investigating Laurie for a pre-season incident where New South Wales police allegedly found a small amount of cocaine in a car he was a passenger in. He'll serve the suspension against the Dragons. That's the latest GNFM local news. If you have a local news lead, go to gnfm.com.au and click local news. I'm Caitlin Lewis.
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1: The cheapest unleaded 91 in Goulburn is at the Arco Energy on Lagoon Street, which is going for $1.52. Cheapest diesel is at the Metro on Braidwood Road, which is going for $1.69 a litre.
3: GNFM Goulburn local weather. 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
4: Staying cloudy, some possible showers about southeasterly winds, 20 kilometres an hour, becoming lighter later this afternoon. Down to 5 overnight, we're looking cloudy again tomorrow for your Friday. Some morning fog, some possible showers, light winds in 13, cloudy in 12 on Saturday. Possible showers, otherwise a cloudy Sunday. At this stage, top around 12 degrees.
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0: Some MJ to wrap up this 30-minute music marathon for the classic GNFM 107.7. Hello there. Dixie, so good to have your company. Thank you for joining us. And yes, we're being joined by some fairly cloudy conditions. Yeah, just a slight chance of a shower. Enough to be annoying, I think. Yeah, still looking at 13 for a top, down to 5 overnight. Tomorrow we're looking cloudy. We're looking at some morning fog, light winds, a top around 13 degrees. Then the weekend arrives. Pretty much rinse and repeat Saturday and Sunday. Cloudy days, possible showers, some morning fog, and tops around 12 degrees. In minutes, some Huey in the news. That on the air for you next. It's GNFM.
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8: 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The warmer weather

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0: 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Golden's Forever Classic GNFM 107.7. Once we update you in the GNFM newsroom, shall we get on some of this? It's the sound of the cause. This is on the way. Plus some Tom and Stevie together, plus some Blondie. It's a world-famous 30-minute music marathon. It begins in minutes.
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9: From the Capital Radio Newsroom, I'm Brad McIntosh. One of Australia's peak spy agencies says it's ready for the return of another so-called ISIS bride who has been granted a permit to return from Syria. The woman was previously subject to a temporary exclusion order because she posed a security risk. The government says it's been forced to revoke the order on legal grounds. ASIO Director General Mike Burgess says she will be strictly monitored.
10: I'm comfortable that my agency is absolutely ready to do what we need to do, and that's using the full capabilities and laws available to us to ensure any threats that person represents are managed effectively from the security services point of view, and we work closely with police in doing so.
9: A growing number of Liberal MPs are questioning Angus Taylor's leadership as One Nation continues to gain ground. There's concern Mr. Taylor is failing to land blows on political opponents since he took over the top job in February. He struggled to say if he supports multiculturalism after One Nation advocated for a monoculture. Mr. Taylor says he supports a version of multiculturalism where people express their culture as long as they embrace Australian values. And the Broncos are warning fans over a mascot audition scam doing the rounds on social media. Miranda Workman reports.
11: Buck the mascot has become an iconic figure, boosting morale along the sidelines at Suncorp Stadium. But the Broncos have issued an alert after fraudsters created a bogus fan page on Facebook, offering people the chance to audition to wear the team's mascot costume in exchange for money. In a written statement, the Broncos say the page has no affiliation to the club and it would never request payment for auditions or other unsolicited opportunities. Fans reported the scam to Broncos officials who have contacted Queensland Police. An investigation is underway.
9: Also making news, an Australian man has broken the Guinness World Record for the loudest shout. Joseph McRail Baitup is the official town crier for Canberra and Queanbeyan. The 58-year-old says he's surprised by the coverage of his achievement. Places in the FIFA World Cup's knockout stage are up for grabs with the final group stage matches underway. Brazil has topped Group C with a 3-0 win over Scotland, who's finished third behind Morocco. The Brisbane Broncos have officially announced the signing of Jane Gagai for next season. Coach Michael Maguire admits it's do or die for his side ahead of tomorrow night's clash with the Roosters. Facing a 7th straight loss, Maguire says they need to deliver on home soil to stay in touch with the top eight.
12: This group does thrive off that, so let's look forward to seeing what comes of it tomorrow night.
9: An Australian boxer, Liam Parro, has become the first since Jeff Fenwick to become a world champion in multiple divisions. He's won the IBF welterweight title with the unanimous decision victory over Lewis Crocker in Brisbane. And that's the latest news update from the Capital Radio Newsroom.
13: Continuing with GNFM local news, thanks to John Douglas, Priceline Pharmacy. I'm Caitlin Lewis. The New South Wales government doesn't have a plan for regional parts of the state. That's what the member for Goulburn said after the budget was handed down on Tuesday. Wendy Tuckerman says there's nothing in the budget that benefits those in the electorate, including funding for small businesses and road upgrades. She criticised the government, saying it has failed to address the real issues facing regional communities. Upper Lachlan Shire Mayor Paul Culhane says he will likely attend a meeting regarding the Crookwell Aero Club. Plans have emerged to bring back the club, with council reportedly holding discussions with locals in the community. Mr. Culhane told GNFM he'll go out of interest.
14: So I certainly don't want to interfere, but I'd be interested to see how much interest there is in that. Like the aerodrome, you know, it's a funny thing with aircrafts in our area. Like, used to be a very big thing with spreading fertiliser and also bushfire fighting, whereas now they're very conscious of the range being very close to the hills and there's less demand for those sort of things.

0: 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Checking sport in the Rugby ACT New South Wales Premier Fourths competition, Goulburn got a big win over Gungahlin in the nation's capital, scoring 29 to the home side 7. Goulburn are fourth on the competition ladder. 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I'm Caitlin Lewis.
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2: Staying cloudy, some possible showers about southeasterly winds, 20 kilometres an hour, becoming lighter later this afternoon. Down to 5 overnight, we're looking cloudy again tomorrow for your Friday. Some morning fog, some possible showers, light winds in 13, cloudy in 12 on Saturday, possible showers, otherwise a cloudy Sunday. At this stage, top around 12 degrees.
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This is Forever Classic GNFM 107.7. Reminder, a little bit later on, 20 past four, your chance to identify the GNFM celebrity voices. Here's Mellencamp.

0: as one of our former superstar experiences in Elton John. Yeah, we've just given away one to go and see. Eric Clapton in Chicago, Nadine. Very happy with her win. That wraps up 30 minutes commercial free for other classic GNFM. Another for you just after two, and more of the showery activity as well. Just the slight chance, enough to be annoying, I reckon. Not only today, but tomorrow, right through to the weekend. We are looking at a cloudy day tomorrow, some morning fog, possible brief showers, 13. Rinse and repeat Saturday and Sunday, fog ahead of cloudy days, possible brief showers, and tops of 12 Saturday and Sunday.
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Once we've updated you in the GNFM newsroom, there's some Seal who gets a little crazy.

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3: From the Capital Radio Newsroom, I'm Brad McIntosh. Australia's jobless rate has dropped marginally over the past month, with 40,000 people joining the workforce. Michael Packey reports.
4: New data from the Bureau of Statistics shows the unemployment rate fell slightly in May and now sits at 4.4%. 35,000 part-time jobs were created over the past month, while only 5,000 are full-time positions. The result keeps Australia's jobless rate at a 50-year low, complicating the Reserve Bank's thinking when it comes to interest rates, given inflation remains at the higher end of expectations. On a state-by-state basis, Queensland businesses are hiring the most workers, Tasmania and Western Australia the least. Unemployment in other jurisdictions remains steady.
3: Three One Nation buses with the slogan "Fire the Liar" have rolled around Parliament House in Canberra. The campaign is to protest against Labor's change of position on capital gains tax and negative gearing. The project has raised almost $5 million. One Nation leader Pauline Hanson says this money has funded the advertising.
5: I think the Australian people gain for donating to that donation to the Fire the Liar campaign. Australians got behind us. All I hear is that he's raised only $20,000. So I still would like to see his audit done.
3: And discount retailer Aldi has retained its crown as Australia's cheapest supermarket. The latest grocery survey by consumer group Choice found a basket of 16 everyday items cost just under $69. Editorial director Mark Serrell says that same basket cost around $9 more at Coles and Woolworths, while IGA was the most expensive at over $91.
6: Another part of this is, you know, Aldi, Woolies and Coles all have their own home brand stuff. IG doesn't have quite as many of those home brand things, so when it comes to this grocery basket, sometimes to buy like for like, we're having to buy a bit more expensive stuff.
3: The Broncos have signed veteran night centre Dane Gagai for next season. Gagai has played 328 NRL games after debuting with the Broncos in 2011. Gagai's Knights are eyeing off an unlikely top four finish after coming off a wooden spoon. Centre Bradman Best says they'll need to keep up their good form to topple Benji Marsh's Tigers on Sunday.
7: Back-to-back home game, Sunday arvo. I'm pretty sure it's sold out, so it's exciting and can't wait to run out there.
3: And co-hosts Mexico have made it 3 wins in a row at the FIFA World Cup, crushing Czechia 3-0. Elsewhere, South Africa has beaten South Korea 1-0. Morocco was too good for Haiti 4-2, and Brazil knocked over Scotland 3-0. And that's the latest news update from the Capital Radio Newsroom.
8: Continuing with GNFM local news, thanks to John Douglas, Priceline Pharmacy. I'm Caitlin Lewis. A man has been charged following an alleged serious assault in the Southern Highlands earlier this month. Around 12:30 a.m. on June 20, emergency services were notified of an incident at a licensed premises on Bong Bong Street in Bowral. Officers commenced an investigation after a 37-year-old man was treated at hospital for significant facial injuries. Following inquiries, detectives arrested a 20-year-old man at Mossvale Police Station on June 23. He was charged with reckless grievous bodily harm. Investigations into the incident remain ongoing. Regional people, including those in Goulburn, will not benefit from some of the key cost of living measures in the state budget, which was handed down on Tuesday. One measure that locals won't have access to is the lowering of the weekly toll cap, but there are other specific measures for regional communities, including $16 million to target feral pigs and other pests. Guide Dogs New South Wales ACT is calling on Goulburn locals to open their homes and foster the next generation of guide dogs. It's a first for the organisation, who are asking puppy raisers to welcome a puppy from around 8 weeks of age to help it learn everyday skills. To find out more about becoming a volunteer puppy raiser, you can visit the Guide Dogs New South Wales ACT website. And Braidwood's Dojo Bread has permanently closed its doors, with the owners taking to social media to say they're in need of a break. The business was open on Wallace Street for 15 years, serving the community its baked goods. The business was recently named the

0: 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I'm Caitlin Lewis.
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2: Staying cloudy, some possible showers about southeasterly winds, 20 kilometres an hour, becoming lighter later this afternoon. Down to 5 overnight, we're looking cloudy again tomorrow for your Friday. Some morning fog, some possible showers, light winds in 13, cloudy in 12 on Saturday, possible showers, otherwise a cloudy Sunday. At this stage, top around 12 degrees.
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0: yes. It's that celebration that makes all the difference, doesn't it? From the classic GNFM 107.7. That wraps up another world-famous 30-minute music marathon. Another with Banksy just after 3 this afternoon. Plus, you'll also give it a chance to win with the GNFM Celebrity Voices, thanks to the Goulburn Workers Club. Oof, I can taste those. Amazing variety of the $14 lunch deals every weekday. We are looking cloudy for the remainder of your Thursday. Down to 5 overnight. Tomorrow, cloudy, some more fog. Possible showers and 13. That's tomorrow. Saturday and Sunday, rinse and repeat. Cloudy days, tops around 12 degrees.
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0: 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All the hits and 30 minutes worth of them next for the Banksy. From a classic GNFM, that's it for me. I'll catch you for Friday for tomorrow, the latest from the newsroom, and then Banksy, Mr. Big, plus some crazy Madonna, and this man from the album So, next.
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8: From the Capital Radio Newsroom, I'm Brad McIntosh. The federal government has made a further change to its tax reforms, dumping the so-called widow tax. Concerns were raised couples could lose capital gains and negative gearing concessions on jointly owned properties if one died or in the event of divorce. Independents claim it's another unintended consequence of rush legislation. Finance Minister Katie Gallagher has told Parliament the matter is being dealt with.
9: We intend to address the arrangements for jointly owned assets in circumstances like inheritance or divorce in subsequent legislation.
8: One of Australia's peak spy agencies says it's ready for the return of another so-called ISIS bride who has been granted a permit to return from Syria. The woman was previously subject to a temporary exclusion order because she posed a security risk. The government says it's been forced to revoke the order on legal grounds. ASIO Director General Mike Burgess says she will be strictly monitored.
10: I'm comfortable that my agency is absolutely ready to do what we need to do, and that's using the full capabilities and laws available to us to ensure any threats that person represents are managed effectively from the security services point of view, and we work closely with police in doing so.
8: A 17-year-old boy has been found not guilty of plotting an attack on opposition leader Peter Dutton. During the seven-day trial, prosecutors allege the boy intended to strike during Brisbane's Labor Day march in 2024, but the jury has since lifted charges for planning a terrorist offence. And a charity helping disadvantaged students through school is appealing for help. The Smith family is appealing for tax-deductible donations to its winter appeal as the end of the financial year approaches. Spokesperson Doug Taylor says donations can go a long way.
11: NAPLAN data tells us that a young person who experiences disadvantage in year nine can be 4 to 5 years behind their peers in literacy and numeracy.
8: Brisbane's NRL Premiership defence is hanging by a thread, but coach Michael Maguire insists they're still on the hunt. The Broncos haven't won since round eight and face the in-form Roosters tomorrow night. Maguire hasn't given up hope, but admits it's now or never.
12: Players and staff and everyone, we're all focused on making sure that we go one by one now, and it's a great challenge for us. So I've got a lot of belief in the group, I always have.
8: Round 16 of the NRL gets underway tonight at the Gabba. Errol Goulden returning for the Swans as they take on the Lions. And Mexico has top Group A at the FIFA World Cup, a 3-0 thrashing of Czechia, making it three straight wins for the co-hosts. Czechia, Qatar and Haiti have been eliminated. And cricketer Ben Stokes has apologised for the London nightclub incident that saw him and fast bowler Gus Atkinson stood down for England's second test against New Zealand. And that's the latest news update from the Capital Radio Newsroom.
0: Continuing with GNFM local news, thanks to John Douglas, Priceline Pharmacy. I'm Caitlin Lewis. Member for Goulburn, Wendy Tuckerman, has slammed the state budget handed down on Tuesday, saying locals across the electorate aren't seeing their fair share of funding. Mrs. Tuckerman has blamed poor negotiations between the state and federal governments for a shortfall in funding for the regions. She also says the budget has ignored small businesses in the Goulburn electorate, saying there's nothing in the papers to benefit those in the region. The mayor of the Upper Lachlan Shire Council says discussions have been had about reviving the Crookwell Aero Club. A meeting will be held at the Crookwell RSL Club on Sunday morning to discuss bringing it back just in time for the club's 100th anniversary. Paul Culhane told GNFM the matter has been raised with council.
13: Essentially, we had a plan where we were hoping an operator would upgrade the aerodrome and, you know, get a business activity there, but unfortunately that's fallen through and they've relinquished their lease. So we're sort of returning back to how it used to be, which is to have just local people who have an interest in aviation or small planes to re-establish it for just local users.
0: And the Upper Lachlan Shire Council has put its payment of expenses and provision of facilities policy on public exhibition. The public exhibition period began on Monday and can be viewed on Council's website and Facebook page. Printed copies can also be made available at Council's administration offices at Crookwell and Gunning. Public submissions will be received in writing until 4 p.m. July 20 and must be addressed to the Chief Executive Officer. Checking sport, the Raiders are gearing up for their clash against the Dragons on Sunday afternoon. The Green Machine is set to be bolstered by the return of Simi Sasungi, who's been out with a shoulder injury. Andrew Bishop, Raiders wellness manager, says Sasungi's return is welcome news.
14: We've got the professional medical teams that sort of do all the analysis and recovery there, and once they give him the green light, we didn't have any hesitation bringing him back in the team. He's a quality player and we've definitely missed him.
0: Kickoff is at 2 p.m. at GIO Stadium.

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2: Partly cloudy this evening, dropping down to 4 degrees tonight. Cloudy tomorrow, top of 12. Bit of cloud about Saturday, top of 12. And showers about Sunday. Not much for Goulburn, but if you're in Crookwall, you might get 5 mils. And a top of 12 for Sunday. Headed for a top tomorrow for Goulburn 12, Crookwall 10, and a top tomorrow for Canberra 14 degrees.
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of the classic GNFM 107.7. Got Marvin Gaye, Maxi Priest on the way. Right now, this is Madonna. Comes your way with thanks to our very good friends at the Goulburn Pub Group. We're at the Empire Hotel from 5 p.m. to late. It's Lingerie Girls. GNFM.

0: the classic GMFM 107.7. Metal is Anything with Live It Up comes your way with thanks to our very good friends at the Goulburn Pub Group. Partly cloudy this evening, dropping down to 4 degrees tonight. Cloudy tomorrow, top of 12. Better cloud about Saturday, top of 12. And showers about Sunday. Not much for Goulburn, but if you're in Crookle, you might get 5 mils and a top of 12. Tomorrow, and I think this is the last day of it, Craig's giving away a lilac plant. So when you hear the kid call, ring him up. You score the plant. Got to take it home. You got to either plant it or pot it in your front yard. Then lilac time. What's going to happen is the Lilac City Festival Committee, they'll go and judge all the plants in the front yard. They won't go into your yard. And if you've got the best one, you win yourself $250. All right, so local brekkie show tomorrow. Listen for the plant call, as it was. Coming up, Glenn Fry, GNFM. The heat is on.
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0: 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That is Cindy Orpah. Thanks to the Goblin Pub Group. We're at the Southern Railway Hotel. It's Snooty Night and trivia from 6 p.m. Coming up next hour, worth $640. It is Celebrity Voices and only four to guess. So $640, and don't forget, every time you get a voice, you win yourself that Workers' Club voucher. So that's about $420 we'll do that. Coming up, we've got this. Won't you take me to? And this next hour, GNFM.
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2: It's a yes this afternoon. We've got congestion on the Hume Highway in both directions at Folder Avenue with 60 kilometres an hour. Travelling through the work zone there. Travelling onto the Hume Motorway out of Welby. Getting a good run northbound. Your travel time towards Campbelltown and Sydney will take you just under 46 minutes. The Federal Highway moving both ways really well through Collector. Want a Whopper of an exclusive? 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I'm Brooke. That's traffic on Forever Classic GNFM 107.7.
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12: From the Capital Radio Newsroom, I'm Brad McIntosh. The first tranche of Labor's tax reforms have passed through both houses of federal parliament after winning support of the Greens. The legislation will rein in the capital gains tax discount and negative gearing concessions. The government agreed to make some adjustments to soften the impact of the new rules, which will apply from July next year.
13: The question now is that these bills be read a third time. Those of that opinion say aye.
14: Aye.
13: Against? I believe the ayes have it. Senators, that concludes consideration of the bills.
12: Labor is confident the reforms will help young people trying to get on the property ladder at an affordable price. The teenager accused of planning a terror attack on politicians in Brisbane has learnt his fate. Georgia Condek reports.
15: The 17-year-old was accused of researching and testing homemade explosives to allegedly attack former opposition leader Peter Dutton and other Conservative politicians at the city's Labor Day march in 2024. He was charged with one count of committing acts done in preparation for or planning terrorist offences between March 23rd and July 29th. During the seven-day trial, the court heard the boy was inspired by American mass murderer known as the Unabomber, Ted Kaczynski, and had an unhealthy obsession with bombs, Hitler and Nazi Germany. But after deliberating for more than a day, the Brisbane Supreme Court jury found the boy not guilty.
12: And three One Nation buses with the slogan Fire the Liar have rolled around Parliament House in Canberra. The campaign is to protest against Labor's change of position on capital gains tax and negative gearing. The project has raised almost $5 million. One Nation leader Pauline Hanson says this money has funded the advertising.
16: I think the Australian people gain for donating to that donation to the Fire the Liar campaign. Australians got behind us. All I hear is that he's raised only $20,000. So I still would like to see his audit done.
12: Blues Origin great Andrew Johns believes it would be selfish of him to take on the coaching role next year. Andrew and his brother Matthew Johns have been floated as a potential coaching duo to succeed Laurie Daly. But Andrew says it's too big a job for someone with no coaching experience.
17: Tactics-wise, it'd be fine. But then you got to manage 20 players. You've got to manage, 15 star.
18: Mm.
17: You're going to laugh, but I have trouble managing my own life.
12: Socceroos defender Jacob Italiano has been ruled out of tomorrow's final group stage clash with Paraguay at the FIFA World Cup due to injury. And in the AFL, Melbourne forward Brody Majacek says he feared he'd never walk again after the ugly tackle which broke his neck against Collingwood. And that's the latest from the Capital Radio newsroom.
19: Continuing with GNFM local news, thanks to John Douglas, Priceline Pharmacy. I'm Caitlin Lewis. Goulburn locals will be missing out on some cost of living measures announced in this week's state budget. Regional parts of the state appear to be one of the losers in the budget, missing out on measures including the lowering of the weekly toll cap. However, the budget does include specific measures for the regions, including $16 million to target feral pigs and other pests. Opposition leader Angus Taylor claims the Albanese government is deliberately targeting people who manage their own superannuation funds. Labor has reached a deal with the Greens to pass its contentious changes to capital gains tax and negative gearing. The legislation will also prevent people from using their self-managed super fund to borrow for a property purchase. The Goulburn-based MP says the whole policy is a mess.
20: Labor hates self-managed super funds. They want all super funds run by big industry super fund bureaucracies because they're their mates. Self-managed super funds, which is a creation of Australians themselves, they manage them and run them and control them, they hate them.
19: And a new initiative has been launched to give those experiencing homelessness a night off the street. For just $53, St. Vincent de Paul provide accommodation, a hot meal and clean clothes to those experiencing homelessness. CEO of St. Vincent de Paul Society, Canberra and Goulburn, Lucy Honan, says as it gets colder, the risks of being on the street go up.
21: We see so many people, as you were just talking about, sleeping in their cars. You know, it's too cold to be outside and people start to really struggle and you see health impacts of all of that. So we do what we can to just get people off the street, as the campaign suggests.
19: Checking sport now, and the Canberra Raiders' Dane Laurie has been dropped for this weekend's clash after being issued a one-game suspension by the NRL's Integrity Unit. It comes as the unit was investigating Laurie for a pre-season incident where New South Wales police allegedly found a small amount of cocaine in a car he was a passenger in. He'll serve the suspension against the Dragons. That's the latest GNFM local news. If you have a local news lead, go to gnfm.com.au and click

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2: 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Six celebrities, each forming the phrase, I love GNFM. Got to guess who they are. Got to guess the order they say it in. And the clues we've got going, one can be controversial at times. One's an action star, one's a male sitcom star. One has been in more than 100 movies. Well, there they are. And is it no callers? So we'll do it all again tomorrow, Friday, worth $650 tomorrow. It's with thanks to our very good friends at the Goulburn Workers Club, where I might add they've got Christmas in July. That's on Sunday, July 12th. Get in contact with the workers, Workers Club reception for more details. GNFM.
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3: Getting a good run for the Hume Highway in both directions through Boxers Creek. Your travel time also no problems northbound onto the Hume Motorway out of Berrima towards Campbelltown and Sydney. Take you just under 45 minutes. We've got roadworks into Yass causing delays for the Hume Highway both directions at Folden Avenue. 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I'm Brooke, that's traffic on Forever Classic GNFM 107.7.
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1: Mike, it's on Burke. 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

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That's a wonderful Tracy Chapman Fast Car. 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
1: Looking good out of Goulburn to Mossvale via the Hume Highway and Illawarra Highway is a 49-minute travel time. Out of Crookwell via Crookwell Road, getting a good run towards Goulburn, no problems. And travel time from Goulburn through to Eagle Hawk via the Federal Highway will take you 48 minutes this afternoon. 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I'm Brooke, that's traffic on Forever Classic, GNFM 107.7.
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9: From the Capital Radio Newsroom, I'm Brad McIntosh. The opposition claims the Albanese government is compromising the nation's security by allowing another ISIS bride into Australia. The woman will be able to leave Syria and return home after having her temporary exclusion order revoked. The government argued it was forced to remove the order on legal grounds and claims she'll be heavily monitored. Liberal leader Angus Taylor has told Parliament the woman should not be allowed into the country.
10: These people abandoned Australia. They travelled to terrorist hotspots. They supported an evil death cult. And they steep their children in a monstrous ideology.
9: Contentious changes to Australia's tax system have passed Parliament after more last-minute changes were made. From July next year, the capital gains tax discount and negative gearing concessions will be reined in. The government has watered down some aspects of the new rules amid concern they could stifle investment. Prime Minister Anthony Albanese has told Parliament the reforms will help more young people buy a home.
11: Fixing a broken system to give first home buyers a fair crack. And during this debate, those opposite, though, say even though they acknowledge it's not working, don't do anything about it. Well, that is not the Labor way.
9: And businesses are being encouraged to give staff time off tomorrow to watch the Socceroos' crucial FIFA World Cup match against Paraguay. There's a midday kickoff. Business Sydney spokesperson Paul Nicolaou says staff should be allowed to cheer on the Socceroos.
12: People are going to go for lunch anyway, and they'll take an hour break for lunch, and then they'll want to see the game. And we're encouraging bosses to allow their staff, whether it's in the office or visiting a pub or a club or a restaurant or a cafe, to watch the game.
9: The Bulldogs are pouring cold water on speculation that centre Bronson Sherry will be granted an early release to join the Eels or Storm before the NRL's June 30 deadline. Coach Cameron Seraldo says he wants Sherry to see out the season.
13: That has not been discussed at all, and Bronson's a big part of our team. We love having him here, and I expect him to play a lot more footy before the end of the year.
9: Knight centre Dane Gagai is heading back to where it all began. He's signed a one-year deal with former club the Broncos. In AFL, the Swans have recalled Peter Ladhams to partner Brody Grundy in the ruck for tonight's clash against Brisbane. Australian opener Phoebe Litchfield is racing the clock to overcome a quad injury in time for a blockbuster clash with India at the Women's T20 World Cup. And Australian boxer Liam Parro has become the first since Jeff Fenwick to become a world champion in multiple divisions. And that's the latest news update from the Capital Radio Newsroom.
14: Continuing with GNFM local news, thanks to John Douglas Priceline Pharmacy, I'm Caitlin Lewis. The New South Wales government doesn't have a plan for regional parts of the state. That's what the member for Goulburn said after the budget was handed down on Tuesday. Wendy Tuckerman says there's nothing in the budget that benefits those in the electorate, including funding for small businesses and road upgrades. She criticised the government, saying it has failed to address the real issues facing regional communities. Upper Lachlan Shire Mayor Paul Culhane says he will likely attend a meeting regarding the Crookwell Aero Club. Plans have emerged to bring back the club, with council reportedly holding discussions with locals in the community. Mr Culhane told GNFM he'll go out of interest.
15: So I certainly don't want to interfere, but I'd be interested to see how much interest there is in that. Like, the aerodrome, it's a funny thing with aircrafts in our area. Like, used to be a very big thing with spreading fertiliser and also bushfire fighting, whereas now they're very conscious of the range being very close to the hills, and there's less demand for those sort of things.
14: Upper Lachlan Shire Council's payment of expenses and provision of facilities policy is now on public exhibition. The public exhibition period began on Monday and can be viewed on Council's website and Facebook page. Printed copies can also be made available at Council's administration offices at Crookwell and Gunning. Public submissions will be received in writing until 4 p.m. July 20 and must be addressed to the Chief Executive Officer. And Goulburn locals can now open their homes to the next generation of guide dogs as Guide Dogs New South Wales ACT launches in the region. Residents can now volunteer to help a puppy learn everyday skills, including toileting, feeding and sleeping routines. To find out more about becoming a volunteer puppy raiser, you can visit the Guide Dogs New South Wales ACT website. Checking sport in the Rugby ACT New South Wales Premier Fourths competition, Goulburn got a big win over Gungahlin in the nation's capital, scoring 29 to the home side 7. Goulburn are fourth on the competition ladder. That's the latest GNFM local news. If you have a local news lead, go to gnfm.com.au and click local news. I'm Caitlin Lewis.
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16: This is Budgie Baker. Mainly sunny day across the resorts. Cold temps are helping what snow cover there is. And we even had some snow making last night and hopefully again tonight, and because we can do with all the help we can get. Selwyn Snow Resort ready for when they get enough snow on the ground. Charlotte Pass had two lifts spinning today. Some fun for the first timers on the Cossie carpet and the Cossie triple chair for some guided tours. Parrish, our first timers were on Front Valley carpet. There was another one running in Smeagans as well. Still pretty good snow cover at Threadbow around Friday Flat with Easy Does a Chair, Wombat and Freddy's Snow Runner in operation for all the skiers in Borders. Look, we're going to take whatever we can get at the moment.

0: 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Headed for a top tomorrow for Goulburn 12, Crookwell 10, and a top tomorrow for Canberra 14 degrees.
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0: for the classic XLFM 96.1. That is Hoodoo Gurus. Like, well, wipeout. A partly cloudy day today, getting down to 4 degrees tonight. Partly cloudy tomorrow, top of 12. Bit of cloud about Saturday, top of 12. And showers about Sunday. Not much for Goulburn, but if you're in Crookwell, you might get 5 mils and a top of 12. Last chance tomorrow, I think, in the local brekkie show with Craig to win yourself a lilac plant. Now, Craig will do the cue to call. When you hear it, you give him a ring, you could win that plant. Then you've got to pot it or plant it in your front yard. And then in October, lilac time, the Lilac City Festival Committee will go and judge all the plants. And if you've got the best one, the most healthiest looking one, it might be pop down, so you might have to clip the roots, you win yourself $250. So that's tomorrow on the local brekkie show. Communards on the way. GNFM.
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1: And this Saturday, it's the Marulan Book Exchange. 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

0: 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That is Michael Jackson. But thanks to the Goulburn Pub Group, we're happening now at the Empire Hotel. It's Lingerie Girls. Coming up next hour, got this. And this, GNFM.
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7: From the Capital Radio Newsroom, I'm Brad McIntosh. The opposition claims today's unemployment numbers are not as good as the government is trying to make out. The jobless rate dropped slightly in May to 4.4%. 40,000 jobs were created, but most are part-time. Shadow Treasurer Tim Wilson says many businesses can't afford to give people more hours.
8: I don't want to see part-time workers when we could have full-time workers, but you're not going to see full-time work so long as the Albanese government oversees record small business insolvencies, and that's not the pathway for sustainable job opportunities and growth.
7: The federal government's tax reforms have passed through Parliament despite concerns the legislation has been rushed. The new rules will rein in the capital gains tax discount and negative gearing concessions from July next year. People who've made investment decisions under the old laws won't be affected by the changes. Two high-profile independents say they're forming a new party to give more voters a political home. Sydney-based MP Zali Steggall and Allegra Spender have established Community Strong Australia. The party has no leader and no other independent has jumped on board. Ms Steggall says they want to gradually build their presence at a federal level.
9: It is important for communities to have a voice in both houses. We've been very successful in the lower house, in the House of Representatives, but there aren't any community representatives in the Senate.
7: And Karl Stefanovic's future as the host of the Today Show is under a cloud of doubt after a controversial episode of his independent podcast. Stefanovic's interview with British far-right commentator Tommy Robinson was pulled down less than 12 hours after he was uploaded. Nine Entertainment is reporting to be negotiating terms for Stefanovic to leave the network. Also making news, the family of Coogee shark attack victim Leah Stewart says she's been stabilised and is no longer critical. The Socceroos have suffered an injury blow on the eve of their final World Cup group stage match against Paraguay. Coach Tony Popovich confirming defender Jacob Italiano has joined Matthew Leckie in the casualty ward.
10: Jacob unfortunately won't be available. Yeah, I think it's an adductor injury. We don't know the extent of it as yet. We'll do some further tests in the coming days, but he won't be available for this game.
7: In the NRL, Eels skipper Mitchell Moses celebrates his 250th NRL game in tonight's clash with the Rabbitohs at CommBank Stadium. Elsewhere, the Broncos have signed Knights veteran Dan Gagai on a one-year deal for the 2027 season, and cricketer Ben Stokes has apologised for the London nightclub incident that saw him and fast bowler Gus Atkinson stood down for England's second test against New Zealand. He returns as captain tonight for the third and deciding test. And that's the latest news update from the Capital Radio Newsroom.
5: Continuing with GNFM local news, thanks to John Douglas, Priceline Pharmacy. I'm Caitlin Lewis. A man has been charged following an alleged serious assault in the Southern Highlands earlier this month. Around 12:30 a.m. on June 20, emergency services were notified of an incident at a licensed premises on Bong Bong Street in Bowral. Officers commenced an investigation after a 37-year-old man was treated at hospital for significant facial injuries. Following inquiries, detectives arrested a 20-year-old man at Mossvale Police Station on June 23. He was charged with reckless grievous bodily harm. Investigations into the incident remain ongoing. Regional people, including those in Goulburn, will not benefit from some of the key cost of living measures in the state budget, which was handed down on Tuesday. One measure that locals won't have access to is the lowering of the weekly toll cap, but there are other specific measures for regional communities, including $16 million to target feral pigs and other pests. Guide Dogs New South Wales ACT is calling on Goulburn locals to open their homes and foster the next generation of guide dogs. It's a first for the organisation, who are asking puppy raisers to welcome a puppy from around 8 weeks of age to help it learn everyday skills. To find out more about becoming a volunteer puppy raiser, you can visit the Guide Dogs New South Wales ACT website. And Braidwood's Dojo Bread has permanently closed its doors, with the owners taking to social media to say they're in need of a break. The business was open on Wallace Street for 15 years, serving the community its baked goods. The business was recently named the best bakery in New South Wales by Destination New South Wales. Checking local sport now, in Premier Thirds results from last weekend, Goulburn got the win over the Gungahlin Eagles. Goulburn's six tries to the Canberra side's three got them over the line in the nation's capital. Goulburn sit in fourth place on the competition ladder. And the Raiders will be going up against the last place Dragons at home on Sunday. That's the latest GNFM local news. If you have a local news lead, go to gnfm.com.au and click local news. I'm Caitlin Lewis.
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0: Partly cloudy this evening, dropping down to 4 degrees tonight. Cloudy tomorrow, top of 12. Bit of cloud about Saturday, top of 12. And showers about Sunday, not much for Goulburn, but if you're in Crookwall, you might get 5 mils. And a top of 12 for Sunday. Headed for a top tomorrow for Goulburn 12, Crookwall 10, and a top tomorrow for Canberra 14 degrees.
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1: 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I'm Banksy, taking you through it. And it's with thanks to the Goulburn Pub Group. We're at the Southern Railway Hotel, happening now. It's trivia night. And also tonight at the Southern Railway Hotel, it's Neddy night.

0: 4 of the classic GNFM 107.7, with thanks to our good friends at the Goulburn Pub Group. That's Denise Williams, and let's give the boy hear it for the boy, and then give him a hand. Poor old boy. Bit of cloud about this evening, dropping down to 4 degrees tonight. Cloudy tomorrow, top of 12. Bit of cloud about Saturday, top of 12. And showers Sunday, not much for Goulburn, but if you're in Crookwell, you might get 5 mils and a top of 12 for Sunday. I think this is the last time Craig's doing it. Local brekkie show tomorrow. Have a listen. You can win yourself a lilac plant. You ring them up. You win the plant. Then you've got to pot it or plant it in your front yard. And in October, the Lilac City Festival, they're going to come along, judge the plant. And if you've got the best one, you win yourself $250. So that's tomorrow on the Local Brekkie Show. Ice House on the way. GNFM.
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0: the classic GNFM on 7.7. This at Chisels. Thanks to the wonderful team, Simon and his team at the Goulburn Pub Group. That's My Lot Too. Happy days to you. My Working My Friends is done. Billy Joel next hour. And Peter Blakely, GNFM. Aaron coming up. Have a goodie. Don't forget to write.
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2: You might know of the original sin. You might

Just letting you know the good news, there's still a while to go yet when it comes to these non-stop songs. Our 30-minute music marathon continues, Forever Classic Nights. Looking forward to Tom Cochrane, Phil Collins, John Mellencamp, and a guy here who can thank Richard Clapton for his career. He asked Peter Blakely to join him on stage for a national tour in the late 70s. Well,

0: 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And we'll be checking out Jukebox Saturday Night again this weekend. 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Jukebox Saturday Night this weekend from 6. For now, a question from Tina Turner. This plays next.
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0: 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We're just about to do another 30-minute music marathon. Debbie Harry on the way. Brian Adams. And Nick Lowe.
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0: Forever Classic Nights, a 30-minute music marathon underway, and so too is a new round of footy. Brisbane v Sydney at the Gabba tonight. Meanwhile, Parramatta in a home game against South Sydney. Stick around and I'll play Dire Straits soon. I've got one from the Eurythmics coming up as well. And here's Nick Lowe.
1: Oh.

Forever Classic Nights, not interrupting the songs because we're doing a 30-minute music marathon. Looking forward to playing Escape Club very soon, a band that we were lucky enough to have here last year, actually, doing their 80s Mania concert series. Dragon and Tina Turner coming up too. Here's Dream Academy.

0: Tina Arena's Chains. Forever Classic Nights, a 30-minute music marathon. And there's no chains keeping Karl Stefanovic at Channel 9 anymore. Big news today, of course, he's been dumped from the network. The bosses at 9 were already looking into some social media comments that he made about Ben Robert Smith. And now it's Karl's podcast that's landed him in trouble. He had far-right figure Tommy Robinson with him as a guest for an interview. And when he didn't hold him to account for any of his comments, it didn't go down too well with his main employer. The said podcast episode's actually been taken down now. But 26 years, Karl Stefanovic has been at Channel 9, a total of 20 years hosting the Today Show. But they're viewing this behaviour as bringing the company into disrepute. So we'll keep watching this space. Meanwhile, I can see a chance to play Steve Winwood. Hear this in just a tick.
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0: It's a 30-minute music marathon. Forever Classic Nights with Aaron Chilcott. Thanks for having us on tonight. Take That and the Black Sorrows on the way. And if you've ever wondered how Supertramp used to find a suitable studio to work in, wonder no more. The band told the Old Grey Whistle.
1: We saw quite a few. This one's got a very homey vibe about it, and it doesn't feel like a studio. You're not constantly reminded that you're paying a fortune per hour for a machine or anything. It just feels good.
0: Super.

Forever Classic Nights. Our 30-minute music marathon continues. Fleetwood Mac on the way after we go back to the year 1983. Daryl Summers won the Gold Logie and Lionel released this.

0: A 30-minute music marathon that wraps up with the Stones. Forever Classic Nights and a song that just misses out on being included in the show that we bring you every weekend. Our 70s Sunday morning with Kathy Dinn, which is pretty much what it says on the box, really. All the songs are from the decade when petrol prices were no higher than 30 cents a litre. Kathy's got all the memories that come with those great songs too. 6 till 9 again this weekend, our 70s Sunday morning. Stand by for Brian Ferry. This one plays next.
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3: Now, Aaron Chilcott with another 30-minute music marathon.

A 30-minute music marathon. Forever Classic Nights, Queen and Billy Ocean amongst the next few songs. And today we say happy birthday to the humble fork. It was introduced to American dining by Governor Winthrop on this day back in 1630. Before then, people relied on knives, wooden spoons and fingers to eat with. Let's go from one essential item, the fork, to another, shelter, Taylor Dane.

Nova Classic Nights. Aaron Chilcott here, continuing a 30-minute music marathon. One of the many superstar experiences we've had, Simply Red in Paris. I'm going to play Simply Red amongst the next few songs. Mossy and Michael Jackson coming up too. Corey Hart right now.

0: MJ's Beat It, Forever Classic Nights with Aaron Chilcott. And e-scooters are in the news again today. There's been some new data revealed that's shown an increase in the number of kids landing in hospital emergency departments after accidents with e-scooters. And the amount of injuries has gone up fourfold in the last 4 years. Lead author of the report, Lisa Sherwood, has pointed out that kids being injured from e-scooters is preventable. And if there was stronger regulation, it would help to ease the burden on hospitals.
1: You know, these are preventable injuries. So we should be trying to do something preventive rather than asking our doctors and nurses to spend their time doing this, which takes away from other conditions that they could be treating as well.
0: So if the kid's going to be around some e-scooters over the upcoming holidays, just keep that in mind. Let's do some unchaining. Joe Cocker in the next 5 minutes.
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0: 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We express another 30-minute music marathon. Madonna part of this one. 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

lot of songs in a row, but not a single ad. 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Forever Classic Nights. Aaron Chilcott here. Great to have you along. John Farnham and Human Nature teaming up soon. Madness 2. Here's

Forever Classic Nights, June the 25th today, marking 42 years since Prince released studio album number 6, Purple Rain. He released it through Warner Brothers on this day back in 1984. Looking forward to playing a song from Prince soon in this 30-minute music marathon. I've got INXS and Rod Stewart coming up too. And here's Hall & Oates.

0: for Classic Nights. Rod Stewart in a 30-minute music marathon. Aaron Chilcott here. And yesterday came the news about Darryl Braithwaite calling time on his live performance career. He released a statement to say that he's no longer going to do it after 58 years. But more details are now coming to light, including that he actually made the decision about 2 weeks ago.
1: I just thought I'm not enjoying it as much as when I started or over the 58 years. And I thought, I'll stop. Because it's robbing myself and the people that are listening to how it actually should be.
0: We wish him well. How about some more Aussie musos? Ganga Jang, moments away.
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0: Forever Classic Nights, 30-minute music marathons every hour, and just once a day, a little something that we like to call a nightly nudge of knowledge. That happens now, and you're just in time for it. Did you know that someone left a photo on the moon? It was when Apollo 16 astronaut Charles Duke landed on the moon in 1972. He decided to leave behind a photo of him, his two sons, and his wife. And that photo remains on the moon to this day. So next time you look at the moon, keep that in mind. Well, Thursday's done, but the 30-minute music marathons aren't. There's another one starting after midnight. I'll catch you tomorrow.
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4: Hello. The warmer weather is

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7: Hello. The warmer weather is here. I am

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4: From the Capital Radio Newsroom, good morning. I'm Tia Priest-Willamott. More than 37,000 people are missing in northern Venezuela after two earthquakes struck the region just 1 minute apart, measuring 7.2 and 7.5 on the Richter scale, the strongest to hit the country in more than a century. Many countries, including the USA, Russia and China, have pledged to help with rescue missions. At least 188 are dead and more than 1,500 are injured. The BBC's Caroline Hawley reports.
5: It was a public holiday and many people were at home as buildings collapsed around and on top of them. With thousands reported missing, there have been frantic efforts to try to find survivors. The UN says a massive collective humanitarian effort will be needed for a country where millions already relied on aid.
4: Back here in Australia, the opposition claims the latest unemployment numbers are not as good as the government is trying to make out. The jobless rate dropped slightly in May to 4.4%. 40,000 jobs were created, but most are part-time. Shadow Treasurer Tim Wilson says many businesses can't afford to give people more hours.
6: I don't want to see part-time workers when we could have full-time workers, but you're not going to see full-time work so long as the Albanese government oversees record small business insolvencies, and that's not the pathway for sustainable job opportunities and growth.
4: Two high-profile independents say they're forming a new party to give more voters a political home. Sydney-based MPs Zali Steggall and Allegra Spender have established Community Strong Australia. The party currently has no leader and no other independent has jumped on board. Ms Steggall says the idea is to gradually build their presence at a federal level.
7: It is important for communities to have a voice in both houses. We've been very successful in the lower house, in the House of Representatives, but there aren't any community representatives in the Senate.
4: And from next week, Coles and Woolworths will face a world-first industry-specific price gouging ban. It's part of the government's pre-election promise to crack down on perceived grocery rip-offs, but the supermarkets will be told which products will be scrutinised. The ACCC has been given another $30 million to help it hold the stores to account. The countdown is on. In just under 7 hours' time, the Socceroos will be playing Paraguay in their FIFA World Cup clash, with venues across Australia expected to be packed out with fans in the green and gold. But Socceroos coach Tony Popovich says defender Jacob Italiano has been ruled out due to injury and will join Matthew Lecky on the bench.
8: Jacob unfortunately won't be available. Yeah, I think it's an adductor injury. We don't know the extent of it as yet. We'll do some further tests in the coming days. But he won't be available for this game.
4: And in the NRL, South Sydney Rabbitohs beat Parramatta Eels 32-12. And that's the latest news update from the Capital Radio Newsroom. I'm Tia Priest-Willamott.
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9: Cloudy and 12 today. Tomorrow, cloudy and 12. Sunday, possible showers and 12. And Monday, a shower of 2 and 14. Goulburn on top of 12 today, currently 6. Crookwell on top of 11, currently 5. And Canberra expecting 14 at the moment on 2 degrees.
3: 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Now, thanks to to the Goulburn Bowling Club, the local breakfast show with Craig Pritchard.

Forever Classic, Dear Nathan, the local breakfast show with Craig Pritchard. Thanks to the Bolo. Good morning and welcome to Friday, the weekend just around the corner and lots happening. Just one more lilac tree to give away for a chance at $250. We'll get another update on the Goulburn Jail petition, see what's happening there as we get closer to $20,000. The GNFM Celebrity Voices is up to $650 this morning. A mystery Aussie has won the entire $40 million Powerball jackpot. Music legend Lionel Richie sparks health fears after quitting mid-show. Crypto market chaos as prices plunge by the trillions. And Socceroos fans are urging to take part in the Great Australian Sickie today for the World Cup clash. Are you going to be part of that? We'll get more details on that shortly. Forever Classic, Dan FM.

0: Forever Classic, Dee and Ethan, the local breakfast show with Craig Pritchard. Thanks to the Bolo and the Friday Night Raffle tonight from 6 with over $1,000 worth of prizes up for grabs. Ice House there and My Obsession. It's 19 to 6. Hey, DNFM Celebrity Voices back after 8 o'clock this morning. We've reached the $650 mark. We've got four voices remaining, a clue for each of them. One's controversial, one's an action star, one's a male sitcom star, and the other one has more than 100 movies to their name. Who do you reckon they could be? Have a listen.
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0: 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And after 8 this morning, we'll play GNFM Celebrity Voices. Thanks to the Golden Workers Club, amazing variety of $14 lunch deals every weekday. 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
6: Forever Classic Dune FM, it's 15 to 6, cloudy and 12 today, tomorrow cloudy and 12, Sunday possible showers and 12, and Monday a shower 2 and 14. Goal on the top of 12 today, currently 6, Crookwell on top of 11, currently 5, Canberra expecting 14, at the moment on 2 degrees. 14 to 6, Forever Classic, DNFM.

Forever Classic DNFN, the local breakfast show with Craig Pritchard. Thanks to the Bolo and great live entertainment again tonight. It all kicks off with Wayne Ryder at 8 o'clock in the main lounge. And then tomorrow night, Department of Noise from 8 o'clock in the main lounge. Hey, DNFN and Lilac City Festival Committee have got together all throughout this week. And we're giving you a chance to win a lilac plant to plant in your front garden and then get the Lilac City Festival Committee in a couple of months' time to come back and take a photo, and the best lilac tree will win $250. Now, we've got one tree to go. We've had four very excited tree acceptors that have come in and got their tree, and I think most of them have already put them in the ground. Good luck to you all. And we've got that one left, so listen out for your cue to call on 4822 1368 between 6 and 9 this morning, and I'm looking forward to this in a couple of months, seeing what the end result will be, and taking a look at those photos that we'll definitely put on our website and Facebook page when they happen between the 3rd and 5th of October. It's 10 to 6, Forever Classic, DNFN.

Forever Classic, GNFN, the local breakfast show with Craig Pritchard. Thanks to the Bolo. The courtesy bus is back this afternoon, 2 until 11pm. Last bus is at 11. It's 6 to 6. Let's press the rewind button. And back to 1906 this morning, the first Grand Prix car race was held. In 1925, Charlie Chaplin's film The Gold Rush received its premiere. In 1936, the world's first practical helicopter lifted off. In 1945, the United Nations Charter was signed. And in 1963, the US President John F. Kennedy held his iconic Ich bin ein Berliner speech. The speech was a welcome gesture of support for the people of West Berlin. East Germany had erected the Berlin Wall just 2 years earlier to stop mass immigration to the West, and luckily that's no longer there. You've now been rewound. Forever Classic, GNFN.

0: Forever Classic, Dee and Nathan, the local breakfast show with Craig Pritchard. Thanks to the Bolo, it's 3 to 6. The Go-Go's and our lips are sealed. Coming up after 6, we'll do the morning queue, and today is Dream Big Day. What's the biggest dream to come true for you? Let me know, 4822 1368, or go to our GNFM Facebook page. 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
2: Onto the Hume Highway this morning. That's getting a good run into Boxers Creek, through Maroolan and towards Paddy's River as well. Travel time this morning northbound towards Campbelltown and Sydney on the Hume Motorway will take you 46 minutes. Got plenty of thick fog in the region as well. Just take extra care. Travelling on the Federal Highway both directions through Collector and towards the capital. 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I'm Brooke. That's traffic on Forever Classic GNFM 107.7.
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6: From the Capital Radio Newsroom, good morning. I'm Tia Priest-Willamott. Business groups say it's disappointing Labor tax changes have passed Parliament, arguing they could stifle investment. From July next year, the capital gains tax discount and negative gearing concessions will be reined in. The government has made some adjustments in a bid to get its legislation over the line with the help of the Greens. Chamber of Commerce and Industry Chief Executive Andrew McKellar says the reforms have been rushed.
7: This legislation, these changes, increases in tax won't help investment and it won't help business create more jobs and employ more Australians in the future.
6: Overseas, rescue teams in Venezuela are racing against time after two earthquakes killed at least 188 people and left hundreds more trapped. The 7.2 and 7.5 magnitude tremors struck within minutes of each other, flattening buildings and injuring over 1,500 people. The death toll is expected to rise. A world-first initiative is being launched in Australia to reframe how success is measured when it comes to preventing suicide. The map will help decision-makers better understand what methods are working to bring down suicide rates. National Suicide Prevention Office head Dr. Alex Haynes says it will combine data with real-world experiences.
8: The outcomes map that we're launching today will actually give us a much more comprehensive and much more meaningful picture of what we need to do differently.
6: Lifeline Australia can be contacted on 13 11 14. Australia's latest shark attack victim has been stabilised and is no longer critical. Leah Stewart's family says the 34-year-old has been brought out of heavy sedation and is awake and alert. Leah has been able to speak with her family and medical team. And Aussies are being encouraged to not take a sick day to watch the Socceroos take on Paraguay today. Shay McChrystal, Professor of Labour Law at the University of Sydney, says it's simply not a great idea.
9: Well, you're really looking at misconduct, because personal leave or sick leave is available to you as an employee if you're unwell, if you're incapable of performing your job because you're sick. And so when you claim that leave, you're representing to your employer that you're not well. And if that's not true, then you're being dishonest, and that's misconduct.
6: Parramatta is licking its wounds this morning after being smashed by South Sydney 32-12 overnight. Meanwhile, Bulldogs coach Cameron Serrato is defending his controversial decision to shift star centre Stephen Crichton to 5'8". Ahead of tonight's clash with the Titans, Serrato says the switch has been on his mind for 2 years.
10: No, it wasn't on a whim. He's been training there for 2 years over the last two pre-seasons.
6: And co-hosts Mexico have made it 3 wins in a row at the World Cup. Czechia, Qatar and Haiti have been eliminated. And that's the latest news update from the Capital Radio newsroom. I'm Tia Priest-Willamott.
11: Continuing with GNFM local news, thanks to John Douglas, Priceline Pharmacy. I'm Caitlin Lewis. The state government's budget hasn't gone down well with the mayor of the Upper Lachlan Shire Council, who says it's disappointing. The budget was handed down on Tuesday afternoon with very little in there for regional parts of the state, including Goulburn and the Upper Lachlan. Paul Culhane told GNFM he's spoken with representatives at this week's National Local Government Conference about the budget papers.
12: I mean, I spoke to David Reynolds, the New South Wales president of LGA. He was a bit disappointed on that front. He just felt that there wasn't much in the state government budget for the local government sector generally. We've mainly got federal ministers here. There's very few of the state ones, probably because the budget's just been delivered.
11: The Hume Conservatorium will be holding a screen time concert on July 2 in its old ceramics hall. The annual fundraiser will be combining live music with iconic film imagery for a family-friendly experience that's expected to sell out. Tickets for this event can be bought through the Humanitics website. And one of Goulburn's longest-serving and well-known solicitors has celebrated a major milestone in law this month. Family, friends, clients and colleagues of Michael Gallant gathered to honour his contribution to the community 60 years after he was admitted as a solicitor of the Supreme Court of New South Wales. Mr. Gallant's contributions to the region go back to his dad, who also worked as a lawyer in Goulburn. Checking sport, and the Raiders will welcome back Simi Sasungi from injury for this Sunday's home clash against the Dragons. Sasungi had been out for 5 weeks due to a shoulder injury. He says it's been hard watching from the sidelines, but he's been keen to rip in.
13: Tough watching the boys get out there and the result not going our way, but hopefully we can turn that around this weekend. And I'm feeling good this weekend, and just hope we get that W again.
11: And the Goulburn Swans will be putting last week behind them when they go up against the ADFA Rams tomorrow afternoon. They suffered a brutal defeat at the hands of the ANU Griffins, going down 146-8 in Canberra. They will take to Goodhue Park at 2 p.m. tomorrow. That's the latest GNFM local news. If you have a local news lead, go to gnfm.com.au and click local news. I'm Caitlin Lewis.
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11: The cheapest unleaded 91 in Goulburn is at the Ampol on the corner of Goldsmith Street and Burke Street at $1.51 a litre. The cheapest diesel is at the Metro Petroleum on Clinton Street at $1.70 a litre.
1: GNFM Goulburn local weather. 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
0: Cloudy and a top of 12 today. Tomorrow, cloudy and 12. Sunday, possible showers and 12. And Monday, a shower of 2 and 14. Goulburn, a top of 12 today, currently 5. Crookwell, a top of 11, currently 4. And Canberra, expecting 14. At the moment, on 2 degrees.
1: 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Now, thanks to the Goulburn Bowling Club, the local breakfast show with Craig Pritchard.

Forever Classic, DNFM, the local breakfast show with Craig Pritchard. Thanks to the Bolo and the lunchtime special from 11:30 this morning with a selected menu. It's 11 past six, time to check out the morning queue for this morning. And today is Dream Big Day. What's the biggest dream that's ever come true for you? Well, Michael says building a house 30 years ago and now being at the stage where it's almost totally paid off and I can sit back, relax and finally take it easy. And Sean goes, having a job I love. Most important thing I ever did because, well, you spend most of your working week at your job. You might as well love it if you can. Yeah, and not everybody can be that way, of course. Otherwise, a lot of people wouldn't have certain jobs. But that's, I suppose, if you're lucky enough to have that, good for you, Sean. And I kind of know what that's like. I mean, I love my job in radio. It's had its ups and downs through the years, but it is good when you do have a job that you love going to. And talking about jobs, soon I'll talk about all the Aussies that maybe don't want to go to work today, thanks to one particular team that's playing at midday. Anyhow, that's coming up. But, yeah, the question for you this morning is, what's the one big dream that's come true for you as we celebrate Dream Big Day? 4822 1368 or go to our GNFM Facebook page. It's 13 past six, Forever Classic, GNFM.

0: Forever Classic, Dianathan, the local breakfast show with Craig Pritchard. Thanks to the Bolo, the Clash and Rock the Casbah. It's 6:15. Well, a collective wave of absenteeism is set to sweep across Australian workplaces today as Socceroos fanatics prepare to support their team. Expect clear freeways, silent tools and deserted offices as thousands of Aussies flick to the tally midday today to watch Australia battle it out against Paraguay at the World Cup in Santa Clara, California. Whilst not an official public holiday, fan groups including Socceroos Active Support are encouraging football fans to take a long lunch, book the meeting room and get behind the ruse in what they've coined the Great Australian Socceroos Sickie. I love that. Whether you're working from home, in a meeting or suddenly feeling a mysterious case of football fever, it's time to get behind the Socceroos as they take on Paraguay in their final World Cup group stage clash. The stakes couldn't be higher. One match, one team, one excuse to block out your calendar. The SBS Watchers Rights Association's also officially declared Friday's Socceroos match a national viewing event. And they're calling on employees, schools, families and anyone in charge of the day's schedule to embrace the occasion by gathering everyone around the nearest screen for kickoff. Well, we've got a big TV here in the conference room, so maybe we'll put that on this afternoon and we'll see how we go. What about you? Are you going to take the Great Australian Sickie today? Midday the game starts and it's against Paraguay, and of course we lose that. Well, you might as well forget about the next sticky because it's not going to happen.
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5: Forever Classic DNFM, it's 22 past 6, cloudy and 12 today. Tomorrow, cloudy and 12. Sunday, possible showers and 12. And Monday, a shower 2 and 14. Goulburn on top of 12 today, currently 5. Crookwell on top of 11, currently 4. And Canberra expecting 14, at the moment on 2 degrees. 22 past 6, Forever Classic DNFM.

0: Forever Classic, DNFM, the local breakfast show with Craig Pritchard. Thanks to the Bolo, the Romantics, and What I Like About You. It's 25 past six. Hey, what I like about this competition is it gives you a chance to grow some stuff and win some money. I'm talking about DNFM getting together with the Lilac City Festival Committee, and we're giving you a chance to win a lilac tree, dig a hole and put it in your front yard. And then between the 3rd and 5th of October, the judges will come and take a photo of your tree. And the one that's the biggest tree, or the one that looks the most healthy, will win $250. It's as easy as that. Now, four have been already taken up this week. We've got one to go, so listen out for your cue to call on 4822 1368 if you want to win that last lilac tree anytime between now and 9 o'clock this morning.
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2: On the Hume Highway this morning, getting a good run in both directions between Gunning and Bredelbin. Into Yass, we've got all-day roadworks. Hume Highway, that's both directions at Folder Avenue with 60km speed drops in place. And no problems on the Hume Highway as well, travelling both ways through Boxers Creek, approaching Sydney Road into Goulburn. 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I'm Brooke Shear with the latest traffic on Forever Classic GNFM 107.7.
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3: From the Capital Radio Newsroom, good morning. I'm Tia Priest-Willamott. Business groups say it's disappointing Labor tax changes have passed Parliament, arguing they could stifle investment. From July next year, the capital gains tax discount and negative gearing concessions will be reined in. The government has made some adjustments in a bid to get its legislation over the line with the help of the Greens. Chamber of Commerce and Industry Chief Executive Andrew McKellar says the reforms have been rushed.
4: This legislation, these changes, increases in tax won't help investment and it won't help business create more jobs and employ more Australians in the future.
3: Overseas, rescue teams in Venezuela are racing against time after two earthquakes killed at least 188 people and left hundreds more trapped. The 7.2 and 7.5 magnitude tremors struck within minutes of each other, flattening buildings and injuring over 1,500 people. The death toll is expected to rise. A world-first initiative is being launched in Australia to reframe how success is measured when it comes to preventing suicide. The map will help decision-makers better understand what methods are working to bring down suicide rates. National Suicide Prevention Office head Dr. Alex Haynes says it will combine data with real-world experiences.
5: The outcomes map that we're launching today will actually give us a much more comprehensive and much more meaningful picture of what we need to do differently.
3: Lifeline Australia can be contacted on 13 11 14. Australia's latest shark attack victim has been stabilised and is no longer critical. Leah Stewart's family says the 34-year-old has been brought out of heavy sedation and is awake and alert. Leah has been able to speak with her family and medical team. And Aussies are being encouraged to not take a sick day to watch the Socceroos take on Paraguay today. Shay McChrystal, Professor of Labour Law at the University of Sydney, says it's simply not a great idea.
6: Well, you're really looking at misconduct because personal leave or sick leave is available to you as an employee if you're unwell, if you're incapable of performing your job because you're sick. And so when you claim that leave, you're representing to your employer that you're not well. And if that's not true, then you're being dishonest and that's misconduct.
3: Parramatta is licking its wounds this morning after being smashed by South Sydney 32-12 overnight. Meanwhile, Bulldogs coach Cameron Serrato is defending his controversial decision to shift star centre Stephen Crichton to 5'8". Ahead of tonight's clash with the Titans, Serrato says the switch has been on his mind for 2 years.
7: No, it wasn't on a whim. He's been training there for 2 years over the last two pre-seasons.
3: And co-hosts Mexico have made it 3 wins in a row at the World Cup. Czechia, Qatar and Haiti have been eliminated. And that's the latest news update from the Capital Radio Newsroom. I'm Tia Priest-Willamott.
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8: The cheapest unleaded 91 in Goulburn is at the Ampol on the corner of Goldsmith Street and Burke Street at $1.51 a litre. The cheapest diesel is at the Metro Petroleum on Clinton Street at $1.70 a litre.
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9: Cloudy and a top of 12 today. Tomorrow, cloudy and 12. Sunday, possible showers and 12. And Monday, a shower of 2 and 14. Goulburn, a top of 12 today, currently 5. Crookle, a top of 11, currently 4. And Canberra, expecting 14. At the moment, on 2 degrees.
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Forever Classic, Dean and Ethan, the local breakfast show with Craig Pritchard. Thanks to the Bolo Pet Shop Boys and Always On My Mind. It's 22 to 7. Time to check out the morning queue for this morning. And today is Dream Big Day. I want to know the biggest dream that's come true for you. And Lisa says, being called mum. Yes, I suppose if you've always dreamed of having a family, being called mum's the ultimate, isn't it? Jody says, luckily I've had a chance to travel and see some of the places I've always wanted to see. Dylan says, I built the car of my dreams and I've got it currently in the garage of my dreams. So it sounds like you certainly have made your dreams come true. What about you? What dream has come true for you? And let me know, 4822 1368, or go to our GNFM Facebook page. We all have something that we dream of that we hope we can turn into reality one day. And how many times has that happened for you? Let me know. 4822 1368, or go to our GNFM Facebook page. It's 21 to 7. 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

0: Forever Classic, Dee Nathan, the local breakfast show with Craig Pritchard. Thanks to the Bolo, Kate Sobrano and Bedroom Eyes. It's 17 to 7. Well, it had to happen. I mean, Lionel Richie is the guy that, after all, has danced all night long. He's run with the night. And he's even danced on the ceiling. And after doing that for far too long, unfortunately, it looks as though it's finally caught up with Lionel Richie, 77, who's alarmed fans after he was forced to quit mid-show during the opening night of his tour with Earth, Wind and Fire in Minnesota. Mid-performance, Richie told the crowd he was feeling dizzy and even had to sit on the floor, as seen in multiple fan videos. He tried to push through, sitting at the piano to perform Three Times a Lady, but eventually called an intermission and never returned to the stage. His band stayed on stage for 15 minutes before leaving, and after a 40-minute wait, saxophonist Dino Soldo told the audience that Richie was too unwell to continue. Fans online expressed concern and some frustration, with comments ranging from sympathy to blunt calls for him to retire gracefully. Others compared the moment to Michael Jackson's final performance, saying aging stars are pushed far too hard. And it's not the first time Richie has worried fans. In 2023, he cancelled a sold-out Madison Square Garden show an hour after starting time due to weather issues, leaving 20,000 fans furious. Well, I suppose that's kind of something a little bit different, but yeah. When Lionel Richie said easy like Sunday morning, he didn't mean mid-concert, you would think. Anyhow, we wish him the best. Forever Classic, Dee Nathan.
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0: Forever Classic, DNFM, the local breakfast show with Craig Pritchard. It's 11 to 7, cloudy and 12 today. Tomorrow, cloudy and 12. Sunday, possible showers and 12. And Monday, a shower 2 and 14. Gold on the top of 12 today, currently 5. Crookwell on the top of 11, currently 4. Canberra expecting 14 at the moment on 2 degrees. 11 to 7.

0: Forever Classic, GNFN, the local breakfast show with Craig Pritchard. Thanks to the Bolo. Coming up next hour, we'll get an update on the Golan Jail petition. 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
2: On the Hume Highway, apart from some pretty thick congestion, no major incidents to report, and moving really well through Boxers Creek, approaching Sydney Road for your run into the Goulburn Town Centre. Diyas all-day roadworks on the Hume Highway, both directed to Portal Avenue with 60km speed drops. The Barton Highway, some pretty thick fog travelling down towards the capital. 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That's traffic on Forever Classic, GNFM 107.7.
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10: From the Capital Radio Newsroom, good morning. I'm Tia Priest-Willamott. An investigation has found one third of Australian fuel retailers is failing to fully comply with measurement regulations. Carolee Katsimbanis has more.
11: A national audit has found nearly 1 in 20 fuel pumps are shortchanging motorists, delivering less fuel than what's being paid for. 3,000 pumps were tested at more than 400 fuel retailers. The Daily Telegraph revealing investigators issued nearly 200 non-compliance notices to business. Retailers forced to fix the underpouring pumps before they can be used again. Dodgy operators can also be hit with fines of up to $222,000 for each offence.
10: Overseas, nearly 200 people have died and more casualties are expected in Venezuela. Back-to-back earthquakes rocked the coastal region of La Guaira. The quakes were registered at magnitude 7.2 and 7.5. Back here in Australia, research shows a common genetic variant increases a person's risk of severe COVID-19 and lung fibrosis. The study found these variants alter a previously unknown enzyme, disrupt its function, and increases the risk of disease. Professor Mark Gorrell from the University of Sydney says a sizable proportion of people are at risk.
4: The unusual thing is that one third of people have this genetic variant. So it's very common. So obviously not everybody with the genetic variant is getting sick, but there's a strong association.
10: And Karl Stefanovic will leave Channel 9 and The Today Show effective immediately. The move comes amid fallout from his interview with far-right British commentator Tommy Robinson on his independent podcast. In a statement, Nine Entertainment says the company and Stefanovic have agreed it is no longer possible for him to host both Today and his podcast. His co-host Sarah Arbo sharing the news with viewers.
12: He's our mate and he's our colleague, and it goes without saying that Karl's presence will be missed. Two decades is a long time.
10: Parramatta is searching for answers this morning after being thumped by the Bunnies 32-12. The Eels making 17 errors and missing 36 tackles. Coach Jason Ryles says with those stats, they were never going to do well.
13: You won't beat a park football team doing that. So that's the reality of where we're at the moment, and we need to keep working hard to turn it around.
10: Wins at the FIFA World Cup for Switzerland, Bosnia and Herzegovina, Brazil, Morocco, Mexico and South Africa. The Socceroos take on Paraguay at midday. If the boys win, there's a 35% chance they'll face Germany, 33% to face Belgium and a 9% chance to face Iran. And a heat hazard warning has been issued to drivers ahead of the F1 in Austria. And that's the latest news update from the Capital Radio Newsroom. I'm Tia Priest-Willamott.
14: Continuing with GNFM local news, thanks to John Douglas Priceline Pharmacy, I'm Caitlin Lewis. The member for Goulburn says the Premier chose to not invest in the Goulburn region in this week's budget. Regional New South Wales is seen as a loser in this budget, with very little funding going towards the outer city areas. Wendy Tuckerman says the government has failed Goulburn.
15: And that's the tragedy of it, that there's ways to spend, there's ways to invest in communities and make sure that, you know, the economy is being driven, and that we're just not seeing that at the moment. But what we are seeing is an increase in taxes and charges. In the last 3 years, Labor have increased taxes and charges by 31%.
14: Two men from the nation's capital have been arrested after trying to steal the ATM from Tarago's Loaded Dog Hotel. Police were called to the scene at around 8:15 a.m. on Wednesday, according to the Goulburn Post, following reports of a break and enter. Officers were advised that the man arrived in a white station wagon, entered the business and wrapped straps around the ATM inside the pub before trying and failing to rip it from the wall. The men were later found after they crashed the station wagon between Bungendore and Braidwood later that day. One of the men has now been charged. And the mayor of the Upper Lachlan Shire Council is calling for a rise in the federal assistance grant. The grant is given to councils across the country to go toward community priorities. Paul Culhane is in Canberra for the National Local Government Conference this week. He told GNFM representatives from across the country are calling for the grant allocation to increase.
16: Unfortunately, the Minister, Catherine King, she thinks that she only wants to give funds to local government that is specifically what she wants and not untie grants. But I would just say, as everyone is saying here, that it is so important that we get some unallocated funding so that we can decide what's best for our residents and provide that.
14: Checking sport in the Premier Thirds Rugby Union comp this weekend, the Goulburn Dirty Reds will be travelling to the nation's capital to take on the Canberra Royals tomorrow afternoon. In Premier Fourths action, Goulburn and the Royals also go up against each other. That game is at 10:55 a.m. That's the latest GNFM local news. If you have a local news lead, go to gnfm.com.au and click local news. I'm Caitlin Lewis.
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14: The cheapest unleaded 91 in Goulburn is at the Ampol on the corner of Goldsmith Street and Burke Street at $1.51 a litre. The cheapest diesel is at the Metro Petroleum on Clinton Street at $1.70 a litre.
1: GNFM Goulburn local weather. 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
0: Cloudy and a top of 12 today. Tomorrow, cloudy and 12. Sunday, possible showers and 12. And Monday, a shower 2 and 14. Goulburn, a top of 12 today, currently 5. Crookwell, a top of 11, currently 4. And Canberra, expecting 14. At the moment, on 2 degrees.
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Forever Classic Dan at the local breakfast show with Craig Pritchard. Thanks to the Bolo. And don't forget, tonight from 6 o'clock, it's the Friday Night Raffle with over $1,000 worth of prizes up for grabs. 11 past 7, time to check out the morning queue for this morning. And today is Dream Big Day. And I want to know big dreams that have come true for you. And Lisa says, being called mum. Wayne says, to have married, had kids and grandkids and finally retire. Alan says, married the love of my life, 4 wonderful children and 7 beautiful grandchildren. Gladys says, dreaming and finding true love, but sadly, he gained his angel wings way too soon. Oh, that's very sad, Gladys. I know that you miss him very much. And also, Alan says, he was a wonderful man, definitely gone too soon. Regarding what Gunnar said. So, yeah, hopefully that makes you feel a little bit better. But, yeah, dreams do come true, and we all have dreams, and without dreams, well, you know, what's the point? You've got to dream about something and then try and make it happen. And hopefully you will, and hopefully you already have. And if you have, let me know about it. 4822 1368 or go to our GNFM Facebook page. 12 past 7, Forever Classic, GNFM.

0: Forever Classic, GNFN, the local breakfast show with Craig Pritchard. Thanks to the Bolo. Great live entertainment again this weekend. It all kicks off with Wayne Ryder tonight from 8 o'clock in the main lounge. And then tomorrow night, it's Department of Noise from 8 o'clock. Talking about noise, there's some big noise on the Today Show this morning that Karl Stefanovic has finished immediately. And, of course, he's not on there this morning. So, yeah, no more Karl. At least he doesn't have to wake up early like I do. Again, maybe that's why he's decided to go another way. Anyhow, he won't be returning to the Today Show. The network has confirmed months before he was originally scheduled to depart the show at the end of the year. Now, Nine Entertainment spokesman confirmed Stefanovic's immediate departure mainly because of the independent podcast he's decided to go off and do, which has got nothing to do with that Nine. Now, whilst Karl and Nine had previously agreed he would leave today at the end of the year, he ain't coming back. And apparently the stars of Today were rather emotional this morning, confirming the news on the Today Show. He obviously wants to get on with doing podcasting and being able to have more of a say in who he can talk to. And obviously they didn't like him talking to one guy in particular, which was British far-right activist Tommy Robinson. In the promotion for the episode, Stefanovic put his arms around him and told him he admired his tenacity in trying to stand up for what you believe is right. Now, Robinson, whose real name is Stephen Lennon, has been convicted of assault, drug possession, mortgage fraud and contempt of court. And he was also given a 5-year stalking order to harassing a journalist. The Sydney Morning Herald reported that Channel 9 executives held crisis meetings at their Sydney headquarters after the interview. And that's it. No more Karl Stefanovic, but he'll now have to continue on in his podcasting world, although one of his deals that was away from Channel 9, I think that is with Gold FM with ARN, looks as though that could be in trouble now because of this. So all he'll have left is his independent podcast, and you just wonder after all this kerfuffle whether sponsors will want to get on board to actually give him money to make that happen. So, yeah, it's a big question mark on Karl Stefanovic and his future, but I wish him the best of luck. 19 past 7, Forever Classic, GNFM.
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6: Forever Classic DNFM, it's 22 past 7, cloudy and 12 today, tomorrow cloudy and 12, Sunday possible showers 12, and Monday a shower of 2 and 14. Goulburn atop of 12 today, currently 5, Crookwell atop of 11, currently 4, Canberra expecting 14 at the moment on 2 degrees, 23 past 7. Forever.

0: 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Thanks to the Bolo. Hey, this week, Lilac City Festival Committee and Forever Classic, DNFN, are giving Lilac Plants to listeners for their chance to win $250. Now, the Lilac City Festival Committee are looking for five gardeners. We've got four so far. We've got one to go and a chance to win a lilac plant. Plant it in your front yard, and then 2 months' time, between the 3rd and 5th of October, we'll be coming back to take a photo, and the one that has the best lilac tree, the one that's grown at the best over the next few months, will win $250. Now, would you like that last lilac tree? 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
2: Apart from some pretty thick fog around the region and getting a good run in both directions through Boxers Creek, onto Sydney Road into Goulburn through the town centre, all moving really well. Travel time on the Hume Motorway looking good northbound out of Welby towards Campbelltown and Sydney this morning will take you just under 46 minutes. Enjoy great deals on a range of new and demonstrator models at Hyundai EFS, like the i30 sedan from $29,990 drive away. 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I'm Brooke Sham with the latest traffic on Forever Classic, GNFM 107.7.
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3: From the Capital Radio Newsroom, good morning. I'm Tia Priest-Willamott. An investigation has found one third of Australian fuel retailers is failing to fully comply with measurement regulations. Carolee Katsimbanis has more.
4: A national audit has found nearly 1 in 20 fuel pumps are shortchanging motorists, delivering less fuel than what's being paid for. 3,000 pumps were tested at more than 400 fuel retailers. The Daily Telegraph revealing investigators issued nearly 200 non-compliance notices to business. Retailers forced to fix the underpouring pumps before they can be used again. Dodgy operators can also be hit with fines of up to $222,000 for each offence.
3: Overseas, nearly 200 people have died and more casualties are expected in Venezuela. Back-to-back earthquakes rocked the coastal region of La Guaira. The quakes were registered at magnitudes 7.2 and 7.5. Back here in Australia, research shows a common genetic variant increases a person's risk of severe COVID-19 and lung fibrosis. The study found these variants alter a previously unknown enzyme, disrupt its function and increases the risk of disease. Professor Mark Gorrell from the University of Sydney says a sizeable proportion of people are at risk.
5: The unusual thing is that one third of people have this genetic variant. So it's very common. So obviously not everybody with the genetic variant is getting sick, but there's a strong association.
3: And Karl Stefanovic will leave Channel 9 and The Today Show effective immediately. The move comes amid fallout from his interview with far-right British commentator Tommy Robinson on his independent podcast. In a statement, Nine Entertainment says the company and Stefanovic have agreed it is no longer possible for him to host both Today and his podcast. His co-host Sarah Arbo sharing the news with viewers.
6: He's our mate and he's our colleague, and it goes without saying that Karl's presence will be missed. Two decades is a long time.
3: Parramatta is searching for answers this morning after being thumped by the Bunnies 32-12. The Eels making 17 errors and missing 36 tackles. Coach Jason Riles says with those stats, they were never going to do well.
7: You won't beat a park football team doing that. So that's the reality of where we're at the moment, and we need to keep working hard to turn it around.
3: Wins at the FIFA World Cup for Switzerland, Bosnia and Herzegovina, Brazil, Morocco, Mexico and South Africa. The Socceroos take on Paraguay at midday. If the boys win, there's a 35% chance they'll face Germany, 33% to face Belgium and a 9% chance to face Iran. And a heat hazard warning has been issued to drivers ahead of the F1 in Austria. And that's the latest news update from the Capital Radio Newsroom. I'm Tia Priest-Willamott.
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8: The cheapest unleaded 91 in Goulburn is at the Ampole on the corner of Goldsmith Street and Burke Street at $1.51 a litre. The cheapest diesel is at the Metro Petroleum on Clinton Street at $1.70 a litre.
0: GNFM Goulburn local weather. 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
9: Cloudy on the top of 12 today. Tomorrow, cloudy and 12. Sunday, possible showers and 12. and Monday a shower 2 and 14. Goulburn atop of 12 today, currently 5. Crookwell atop of 11, currently 4. And Canberra expecting 14. At the moment on 2 degrees.
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0: Forever Classic, DNFN, the local breakfast show with Craig Pritchard. Thanks to the Bolo, Europe and the final countdown. It's 21 to 8. We've got our final tree to give away for the Lilac Tree promotion that we're doing together with the Lilac City Committee and the Lilac City Festival Committee. And we've got one tree to go, and we're going to give that to Iris, who's on the line right now. How are you, Iris?
1: I'm good, thank you.
0: Oh, that's good to hear. Hey, congratulations. We're going to give you that last lilac tree. So now you can pick it up here from the station and take it home and put it in your front yard. And then in a few months' time, we'll get the Lilac City Committee to come around and take some photos. And they'll judge the five that we've given away this week. And the one that's looking the best after a few months will win $250. So you've got a chance to win some cash as well as the tree. Well done.
1: Fantastic.
0: Good stuff. Now you can, come and pick that up from the station here anytime during office hours, and then best of luck growing that tree and continuing to make Goulburn the Lilac City, as it should be.
1: Thank you.
0: Not a problem, Iris. You have a great weekend.
1: Thank you. Same to you.
0: Okay. And, and thanks to everybody who took part this week, and best of luck growing those trees, and may the best tree win. Forever Classic.

0: Forever Classic GNFM, the local breakfast show with Craig Pritchard. Thanks to the Bolo. And don't forget tonight from 6 o'clock, it's the Friday Night Raffle with over $1,000 worth of prizes up for grabs. It's 16 to 8. Talking about prizes and big dreams that we've been talking about this morning, a mystery Aussie has won last night's $40 million Powerball jackpot, but has no idea they're actually the new multi-millionaire. The winning entry was purchased from a New South Wales lotteries outlet in the ACT and is the third biggest lottery prize ever won in Canberra. So did you pick up a ticket from Canberra by maybe being over there? Who knows? We might have the winner here. Now, if the winner had been part of the Lot Members Club and registered their ticket to a player card or online account, they'd already know about their good fortune, but they didn't. And instead, the lot officials are eagerly waiting for the ticket holder to come forward. So check your tickets. You never know. You could be the next Powerball winner, and $40 million is all yours. Nobody else won it. It's solo. $40 million is all yours. Well, apart from the tax they'll take away from it all. The lot spokesman, Matt Hart, said he was eagerly waiting for Australia's newest multimillionaire to check their ticket, make contact to start the prize claim process. And what an incredible way to finish the financial year for 26. It certainly is. He's certainly off to a good start for the financial year of 2027.
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0: Hey, on the fourth Friday of each month, the Goulburn Club hosts the Goulburn Local Live Music Showcase, and that means it's on again tonight, where any local performers can get on stage and actually show off their skills. Everyone's welcome to come along to listen or actually present an item. 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Soloists and groups regularly appear, and the variety is always entertaining, and a vocal PA is available to use, and each act is given 10 to 15 minutes to perform. Depending on the number of acts on the night, they'll simply turn up and put your name on the whiteboard to secure a spot. Sounds like fun. Starts from 7:30 tonight at the Goulburn Club in Market Street.
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8: Forever Classic, Dan Athan, the local breakfast show with Craig Pritchard. Thanks to the Bolo. Hey, once again, it's time to give an update on the Goulburn Jail petition and how it's all going. And thanks to Caitlin Newman, who's giving me the figures each day to how it's going. And well, the signatures needed, they have to be 20,000 is the target they're after. And we're trying to get as many signatures as we can collected each day. And I've got the latest figures. The total at the moment is 17,687, so we're getting closer. We only need 2,313 more signatures. And how's this? Yesterday's total was 281. Yes, that definitely deserves a round of applause. 281, that's massive. That's the biggest total so far this week to the petition. And as I said, the total is now 17,687 and needed 2,313. And I'll tell you what, I reckon there's a good chance we'll get close to that next week if we keep on going the way we are now. But yeah, you can get to it. And here's how you can actually sign the Goulburn Jail petition. There's two options. You can search online, Save Goulburn Jail, to find the electronic version. Or you can visit some of our local stores to sign a hard copy, which include Cafe 5911 or 5911 in Bradfordville, the Bowling Club, K&G's and KFC in the Main Street, any of those places. And you can actually go and do it manually. Good luck to you, and may you be one of those who get on board, and hopefully we can keep this jail here, because it's not just the people who actually work there that are affected. It affects the whole community here in the area. And we really need to get as many petitions on board as possible. But job well done. 281, that's fantastic. Forever Classic, Dan Athan, it's 8 to 8, cloudy and 12 today. Tomorrow, cloudy and 12. Sunday, possible showers and 12. And Monday, a shower 2 and 14. Goulburn on top of 12 today, currently 5. Crookwell on top of 11, currently 4. And Canberra expecting 14 at the moment on 2 degrees. 8 to 8, Forever Classic, Dan Athan.

0: Thanks to Carpal One Golden for today, the 26th of June, and for tomorrow, the 27th of June. And a big happy 21st birthday to Aliyah Ellis. Lots of love from Mum, Lab and the boys and all the family. Elaine Pugh is turning 75 years old today. That's a big one. Happy birthday from John, Reg, Julie, Artie and Eddie the dog. And for tomorrow, happy birthday, Donna Gray. I hope your day is filled with everything that makes you laugh, Jared and the kids and family and friends. And a happy 21st birthday to Eddie. Lots of love from all the family. Now, it's Friday. We've got $25 up for grabs. And we're going to give that to Elaine Pugh, who's turning 75 years old today. Congratulations. Forever Classic, Dan and Dan.
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2: On the Hume Highway, looking good both directions through Boxers Creek onto Sydney Road. That's a good one towards the Goulburn Town Centre. The Hume Highway also moving really well both ways between Gunning and Bredelbin. Travelling through Maroolan, we've got roadworks ongoing George Street just between Medway Road and the Hume Highway. That's not causing any delays. 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I'm Brooke Shan with the latest traffic on Forever Classic GNFM 107.7.
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12: From the Capital Radio Newsroom, good morning, I'm Tia Priest-Willamott. Overseas first, search and rescue operations are underway in Venezuela after two earthquakes hit the country. More than 180 people have been killed and thousands are missing after the quakes. Caracas resident Neil Donovan has told Today it was a terrifying experience.
13: The whole building was just shaking and everybody was screaming, shouting, window panes were falling down.
12: Back here in Australia, the federal government is expanding access to care for menopause and perimenopause. From next week, more than 30 existing endometriosis and pelvic pain clinics will offer treatment for women in these life stages. Assistant Health Minister Rebecca White says it will help those feeling confused and unsupported.
4: In some cases, I'd say there's been a bit of a secret society around menopause. People don't find out about it until you're living with it and you're in the middle of it, and it can be incredibly daunting, frightening and really confusing.
12: Today's show host Karl Stefanovic is officially parting ways with Channel 9. His position at the network has been under a cloud after an interview with a far-right British influencer on his independent podcast. Nine Entertainment says the company and Stefanovic have agreed it's not possible for him to host both Today and his podcast. From next week, Coles and Woolworths will face a world-first industry-specific price gouging ban. It's part of the government's pre-election promise to crack down on perceived grocery rip-offs, but the supermarkets will be told which products will be scrutinised. The ACCC has been given another $30 million to help it hold the stores to account. And Aussies have been advised not to take a sick day today just to watch the Socceroos take on Paraguay. Professor of Labour Law at the University of Sydney, Shay McChrystal, says calling in sick when you're not actually unwell is a risk that's simply not worth taking.
14: That's trying to claim a workplace right that you're not really entitled to. And so that could give your employer the basis to take some, you know, misconduct proceedings against you because you've told a fib in respect of your employment entitlements.
12: The boss of the New South Wales Rugby League has slammed the personal attacks being launched at Blues coach Laurie Daly. The Origin great has been under fire since the Blues' heavy loss at the MCG in Game 2. David Trodden says the criticism has gone too far.
15: A lot of the stuff that's been directed at Laws has been really personal, really unwarranted and really disappointing, quite frankly. He doesn't deserve that, either as a person or as a coach, and it's really hard to comprehend why that's happening.
12: Brisbane has sent a warning to AFL rivals, thrashing second-place Sydney by 43 points at the Gabba. The back-to-back premiers have now won three straight games and are sixth on the ladder. And the Broncos are out to end a six-game losing streak when they host the Roosters tonight. And that's the latest news update from the Capital Radio Newsroom. I'm Tia Priest-Willamott.
16: Continuing with GNFM local news, thanks to John Douglas, Priceline Pharmacy. I'm Caitlin Lewis. Member for Goulburn, Wendy Tuckerman, has slammed the state budget, saying locals across the electorate aren't seeing their fair share of funding. Mrs. Tuckerman has blamed poor negotiations between the state and federal governments for a shortfall in funding for the regions. She also says the budget has ignored small businesses in the Goulburn electorate, saying there's nothing in the papers to benefit those in the region.
17: That's the issue for small businesses. They're seeing no light at the end of the tunnel. They're seeing no investment in them for growing their business or making sure that jobs are available. And that's where the disconnect is. You can have bad debt and you can have good debt. And that's what we're lacking. You know, this state was at the number one 3 years ago in leading the economy. We're now at the bottom.
16: The mayor of the Upper Lachlan Shire Council is in Canberra this week for the National Local Government Conference. He's told GNFM he's met with plenty of ministers.
18: We're getting good access to a lot of ministers and listening in to a lot of what the state and federal government policies are going to be going forward. And there's also a very big display of the sort of things that we use in local government, you know, new equipment and vehicles and all sorts of things that we can witness firsthand and talk to our colleagues about whether that might be useful in our area.
16: And tickets are now available for the Hume Conservatorium's annual Screen Time concert, which is being held next week. Conservatorium staff and students will be performing celebrated film scores live in sync with scenes from the big screen. The family-friendly event is expected to sell out. Check out the Humanitics website for ticketing info. Checking local sport now, the Crookwell Dogs will be looking to turn their season around when they face the Cooma Red Devils tomorrow afternoon in the Southern Tablelands Monero Cup. After 10 rounds, the Dogs sit in last place on the ladder with 2 wins and 8 losses. That match gets underway at 2:30 p.m. in Cooma. In the women's comp, it's the Women's Tens Gala Day 2 tomorrow and Goulburn only has one game. Braidwood will play host to the match between Bungendore and our Dirty Reds women at 1 p.m. That's the latest GNFM local news. If you have a local news lead, go to gnfm.com.au and click local news. I'm Caitlin Lewis.
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16: The cheapest unleaded 91 in Goulburn is at the Ampol on the corner of Goldsmith Street and Burke Street at $1.51 a litre. The cheapest diesel is at the Metro Petroleum on Clinton Street at $1.70 a litre.
1: On GNFM, live from Mount Selwyn Snow Resort, the latest snow and ski conditions.
19: This is Budgie Baker. Clear, mainly sunny day expected across the resorts. Good night of snowmaking as those temperatures dropped has started to lay a cover across the hill a little bit. Selwyn, lifts ready to spin. They're just waiting to get enough snow on the ground to open. Charlotte Pass, first timers, they can ride the Cosy Carpet for a bit of fun. Cosy Triple Chair will open from 11 for the foot passengers. Perisher made some snow and Front Valley still just a conveyor going for the first timers. They also have another conveyor open in Smiggins as well. Threadbow, Friday Flat still looking pretty good. Easy Does It Chair and a couple of snow runners in action there. Just need Mother Nature to give us a bit of a helping hand as well, but there's a chance of a little bit of snow during the weekend, but the next major change in the weather is a week away, but it is coming. And you can ski, play and save at Selwyn Snow Resort, the most affordable snow resort in New South Wales.
0: We pause now for the following funeral announcement for the late Robert Colin Christie, known as Bobby. Family and friends of the late Robert Colin Christie, known as Bobby, are invited to attend his funeral service commencing at 2 p.m. today, Friday the 26th of June, at St. Saviour's Anglican Cathedral, 170 Bourke Street, Goulburn. A private cremation will follow. Funeral arrangements for the late Robert Colin Christie, known as Bobby, are in the hands of RJ Sydney Craig, 298 Sloane Street, Goulburn, phone 48212122.
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0: Cloudy and 12 today. Tomorrow, cloudy and 12. Sunday, possible showers and 12. And Monday, a shower at 2 and 14. Goulburn atop of 12 today, currently 6. Crookwell atop of 11, currently 6. And Canberra expecting 14. At the moment, on 2 degrees.
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2: It's 8:18 past 8. We've got $650 off of grabs this morning. Who have I got here?
3: Danielle.
2: Hey, Danielle, how are you this morning?
3: Good, thanks. How are you?
2: I'm not too bad. Sounds like you've had a bit of a cold.
3: Yeah.
2: It's been going around. I had it last week.
3: I can imagine.
2: Yeah. All right, let's see if we can make you better and guess some of these voices and maybe all of them and win the cash. We've got four voices remaining. One's controversial, one's an action star, one's a male sitcom star. The other one's had more than 100 movies to their name. Let's play them again.
4: N.
2: All right, who do you think they might be?
3: Christopher Walken.
2: One of my favourite actors, but no, not him.
3: Dick Van Dyke.
2: No.
3: John Goodman.
2: Another great actor, but no, not him. One to go.
3: Jason Segel.
2: He's been popping up on a few things lately too. Been pretty busy. No, not him either. But have a great weekend and hopefully you can get rid of that cold.
3: Yes, thank you. You too.
2: All right, see you later, Danielle.
3: Bye.
2: Bye. All right, let's have another listen to those voices.
4: N.
2: Okay, we've got $650 up for grabs and rising. And we'll be back this afternoon with Banksy around 20 past four to give it another go on 4822 1368. And, of course, it's all thanks to Goulburn Workers Club. Amazing variety of $14 lunch deals every weekday. 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
7: Grab a classic DNFM. It's 23 past 8. Cloudy and 12 today. Tomorrow, cloudy and 12. Sunday, possible showers and 12. And Monday, a shower 2 and 14. Goulburn on the top of 12 today, currently 6. Crookwell on top of 11, currently 6. And Canberra, a top of 14 at the moment on 3 degrees. 23 past 8. 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

0: Forever Classic, G and Nathan, the local breakfast show with Craig Pritchard. Thanks to the Bolo Crowded House and Something So Strong. It's 26 past eight. Hey, have you decided to actually do the great Australian sickie today for the World Cup, which is on at midday? You shouldn't, because, you know, it's not good for the company that you work for, that they need you there to do your work. But if you do, I'm sure there'll be a few bosses who'll probably want to take it off themselves, so you probably all get it together. But I'm sure there'll be TVs that work today, because at midday is the next Socceroo match. And, of course, we're playing a very important game, because if we don't win this, it could be all over, Red Rover. Anyhow, we'll have the details of the game coming up just after 8:30, and what you should be alert to, and what to know for the rest of the World Cup this weekend. Forever Classic, GNFM.
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2: 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Travelling well through Boxers Creek for the Hume Highway, approaching Sydney Road for your run into Goulburn through the town centre. Travel time on the Hume motorway out of Welby northbound towards Campbelltown, that'll take you just under 46 minutes. 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That's traffic on Forever Classic, GNFM 107.7.
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10: From the Capital Radio Newsroom, good morning, I'm Tia Priest-Willamott.
8: Overseas first, search and rescue operations are underway in Venezuela after two earthquakes hit the country. More than 180 people have been killed and thousands are missing after the quakes. Caracas resident Neil Donovan has told Today it was a terrifying experience.
10: The whole building was just shaking and everybody was screaming, shouting, window panes were falling down.
8: Back here in Australia, the federal government is expanding access to care for menopause and perimenopause. From next week, more than 30 existing endometriosis and pelvic pain clinics will offer treatment for women in these life stages. Assistant Health Minister Rebecca White says it will help those feeling confused and unsupported.
11: In some cases, I'd say there's been a bit of a secret society around menopause. People don't find out about it until you're living with it and you're in the middle of it, and it can be incredibly daunting, frightening and really confusing.
8: Today's show host Karl Stefanovic is officially parting ways with Channel 9. His position at the network has been under a cloud after an interview with a far-right British influencer on his independent podcast. Nine Entertainment says the company and Stefanovic have agreed it's not possible for him to host both Today and his podcast. From next week, Coles and Woolworths will face a world-first industry-specific price gouging ban. It's part of the government's pre-election promise to crack down on perceived grocery rip-offs, but the supermarkets will be told which products will be scrutinised. The ACCC has been given another $30 million to help it hold the stores to account. And Aussies have been advised not to take a sick day today just to watch the Socceroos take on Paraguay. Professor of Labour Law at the University of Sydney, Shay McChrystal, says calling in sick when you're not actually unwell is a risk that's simply not worth taking.
12: That's trying to claim a workplace right that you're not really entitled to. And so that could give your employer the basis to take some, you know, misconduct proceedings against you because you've told a fib in respect of your employment entitlements.
8: The boss of the New South Wales Rugby League has slammed the personal attacks being launched at Blues coach Laurie Daly. The Origin great has been under fire since the Blues' heavy loss at the MCG in Game 2. David Trodden says the criticism has gone too far.
13: A lot of the stuff that's been directed at Laws has been really personal, really unwarranted and really disappointing, quite frankly. He doesn't deserve that, either as a person or as a coach, and it's really hard to comprehend why that's happening.
8: Brisbane has sent a warning to AFL rivals, thrashing second-place Sydney by 43 points at the Gabba. The back-to-back premiers have now won three straight games and are sixth on the ladder. And the Broncos are out to end a six-game losing streak when they host the Roosters tonight. And that's the latest news update from the Capital Radio newsroom. I'm Tia Priest-Willamott.
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14: The cheapest unleaded 91 in Goulburn is at the Ampol on the corner of Goldsmith Street and Burke Street at $1.51 a litre. The cheapest diesel is at the Metro Petroleum on Clinton Street at $1.70 a litre.
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0: Cloudy and 12 today. Tomorrow, cloudy and 12. On Sunday, possible showers and 12. And Monday, a shower of 2 and 14. Goulburn atop at 12 today, currently 6. Crookwell atop of 11, currently 6. And Canberra expecting 14. At the moment, on 3 degrees.
1: 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Now, thanks to the Goulburn Bowling Club, the local breakfast show with Craig Pritchard.

Forever Classic DNFM, the local breakfast show with Craig Pritchard. Thanks to the Bolo. And don't forget tonight from 6 o'clock, it's the Friday night raffle with $1,000 worth of prizes up for grabs. It's 21 to 9. Well, fan groups have declared Great Australian Socceroos sickie for today. At midday, of course, the World Cup clashes on against Paraguay. But a court ruling warns employers of the real risks, apparently. A collective wave of absenteeism is set to sweep across Australian workplaces today. Expect clear freeways, silent tools and deserted offices. Whilst not an official public holiday, fan groups including Socceroos Active Support are encouraging football fans to take a long lunch or book the meeting room and put that TV on and watch the whole game. Now, whether you're working from home in a meeting or suddenly feeling a mysterious case of football fever, it is definitely time to get behind the Socceroos as they take on Paraguay in their final World Cup group stage clash. The stakes couldn't be higher. One match, one team, one excuse to block out the calendar, and they're calling on employers, schools, families and anyone in charge of the day's schedule to embrace the occasion. And apparently it's something that not everybody is too happy with. The unofficial day off has also prompted others to, get behind the workers and the employers who, Friday is usually a busy day, and to just all of a sudden stop and not have that half day is going to put your business behind. So if that's the fact, maybe it's better that you watch the replay once you get home from work tonight. So have a good think about it. And is your workplace going to be happy that you take the day off, or do they want you at work? And if they want you at work, I reckon you should turn up, just for the sake of the team. Your work team, that is.

0: Forever Classic, Dianathan, the local breakfast show with Craig Pritchard. Thanks to the Bolo. And don't forget, this morning from 11:30, the lunch special is back again. And you've got a selected menu to pick from. Shania Twain there, and that don't impress me much. It's 15 to 9. Let's open up the days of the year calendar and find out who's celebrating what today, apart from the game at midday for the World Cup. It's National Beautician's Day today, so make the most of that. National Take Your Dog to Work Day. Now, it started off early this week with Take Your Cat to Work, and now we've got Take Your Dog to Work Day. Well, at least they've got one for each pet. It's National Canoe Day, National Stitch Day, National Cream Tea Day, Cancer Wellness Awareness Day, World Drug Day, World Refrigeration Day, Dream Big Day, which is what we talked about this morning as part of our morning queue. And there's lots of big dreams out there, as we found out. National Chocolate Pudding Day. Oh, you've got me there. 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Good luck if you got one. National Barcode Day and National Food Truck Day. Oh, who doesn't love a food truck and what's inside? Anyhow, they're the days being celebrated around the world for the 26th of June. 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
0: The Market on Bourke is on tomorrow. The Selbos will be there this Saturday with a sausage sizzle. The Market on Bourke is at Goulburn Scout Hall, 9 a.m. to 1 p.m. Lots of different stores, household items, cards, there'll be knitted items, books, food, jewellery, collectibles, match cars, bric-a-brac, and a whole lot more. So go check it out from 9 o'clock tomorrow morning.
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3: Forever Classic, DNFM, it's 9 to 9, cloudy and 12 today. Tomorrow, cloudy and 12. Sunday, possible showers and 12. And Monday, a shower 2 and 14. Goulburn on top of 12 today, currently 6. Cookwell on top of 11, currently 6. And Canberra expecting 14 at the moment on 3 degrees. 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

0: Forever Classic DNFM 107.7, the local breakfast show with Craig Pritchard. Thanks to the Bolo, it's 5 to 9. Hey, I just want to give a congratulations to all our winners of the DNFM Lilac Tree Giveaway this week. And congratulations to Steve, Dominic, Emily, Bill and Iris, who've all picked up a tree, and now they've got a few months to, well, get it there on the ground in the front yard and make sure you water it and do everything right to it over the next few months. And hopefully come October, between October 3rd and 5th, when the Lilac City Committee come and take those photos, yours will be the best one, and you'll win that $250. So well done to everyone who called up this week. Coming up after 9 o'clock, a 30-minute music marathon to kickstart your work day with Huey Lewis and the News. And Duran Duran. 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
2: Into Yass, we have all-day roadworks on the Cube Highway, both ways at Fuller Avenue with 60km speed drops. Plenty of thick fog travelling across the region as well for the Barton Highway down towards the capital, and the Cube Highway both directions very thick between Gunning and Bredelbin into Goulburn. Just take extra care out there on our roads. 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I'm Brooke, that's traffic on Forever Classic GNFM 107.7.
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13: From the Capital Radio Newsroom, good morning. I'm Tia Priest-Willamott. Federal police say six children in the Philippines have been removed from harm following an investigation into an Albany man. Jamie Smith reports.
14: The 53-year-old was intercepted by border officials on his return to Perth from the Philippines in late March. ABF officers allegedly found a mobile phone which contained child abuse material and communications with a Filipino person suspected of facilitating the procurement of children. Australian federal police informed Philippines officials of the alleged abuse and the suspect, leading to six children being taken to safety by national police. The Albany man was first charged on the 27th of March with multiple counts of accessing child abuse material and intending to engage in sexual activity with children. He'll appear before Perth Magistrates Court again today.
13: Australia's landmark social media ban for under-16s could soon be strengthened. Studies have shown up to 4 in 5 underage teenagers are still bypassing the restrictions to access platforms like TikTok and Instagram. Prime Minister Anthony Albanese has told Today the government is considering stronger measures.
15: That if there are legal challenges, then they are strengthened, the opportunity of getting these laws upheld, and also make sure that we continue to hold these social media giants to account.
13: And Karl Stefanovic has thanked his free-to-air audience for 21 years of support after Nine confirmed he's leaving the business. In a statement, Nine Entertainment says the company and Stefanovic agreed he could no longer host both Today and his independent podcast. It comes after the release of an interview on his podcast with far-right British influencer Tommy Robinson. In a video posted online, Karl says he doesn't know what he's going to do, but he'll figure it out.
16: I didn't get the chance to thank my free-to-air audience for 21 great years, so thank you for riding the ups and downs. You have my thanks and you have all of my love.
13: In World Cup action, Ecuador has upset Germany with a 2-1 win in their final group stage game. Ivory Coast has beaten Curaçao 2-0. Next up, Tunisia take on Netherlands, and Japan are up against Sweden in their Group F games. Meanwhile, Australia takes on Paraguay today in their final group stage game at the World Cup. The Socceroos are sitting in a sweet spot. Win or draw, they will finish second in the group. And in the AFL, Brisbane has set the scene for a round 17 blockbuster in Geelong next week after smashing Sydney overnight. The Lions ran out 43-point winners over the second-place Swans to move into sixth on the ladder. Coach Chris Fagan says they're starting to hit their straps.
17: We're striving to get our consistency. I feel like we've been pretty good the last 3 weeks, but, you know, we've got to go down to Geelong and play Geelong down there next week, so.
13: And that's the latest news update from the Capital Radio Newsroom. I'm Tia Priest-Willamott.
18: Continuing with GNFM local news, thanks to John Douglas, Priceline Pharmacy. I'm Caitlin Lewis. Police are appealing for assistance to locate a man wanted on outstanding warrants in Goulburn. Matthew Charles, aged 34, is wanted on 2 outstanding warrants for alleged break and enter, stealing, pursuit and firearm-related offences. Officers attached to the Hume Police District have released an image of Matthew to locate him. He's described as being of Caucasian appearance, around 175 to 180 centimetres tall, of medium build, with red or ginger hair and blue eyes. Two men from the ACT have been arrested after trying to rip out an ATM from a venue in Tarago. Police were called to the Loaded Dog Hotel at around 8:15am on Wednesday following reports of a break and enter. According to the Goulburn Post, officers were advised that the men arrived in a white station wagon, entered the business and wrapped straps around the ATM inside the pub before trying and failing to rip it from the wall. One of the men has been charged over the incident. Angus Taylor says he won't comment on anonymous sources suggesting his leadership is being questioned by Liberal colleagues. News Corp reports a growing number of MPs are worried about his lack of cut-through against One Nation's Pauline Hanson. Senator Hanson believes we should abandon multiculturalism and become a monoculture. The Goulburn-based MP says he supports a version of multiculturalism, but everyone needs to abide by Australian values.
19: I'm not going to comment on anonymous backgrounding. What I focus on is our plan, holding Labor to account, and with respect to the issue we were just talking about, a multiculturalism that says you can have different rules for different people, that's not what Australia is. That's not what I stand for.
18: And local lawyer Michael Galland has recently celebrated 60 years working in the region. He was admitted as a solicitor of the Supreme Court of New South Wales on June 3, 1966, and celebrated the milestone with family, friends, clients and colleagues this month. Checking sport, the Goulburn City Bulldogs will be taking on the Gungahlin Bulls reserve grade side tomorrow afternoon in the nation's capital. That's the latest GNFM local news. If you have a local news lead, go to gnfm.com.au and click local news. I'm Caitlin Lewis.
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0: Cloudy and 12 today. Tomorrow, cloudy and 12. Sunday, possible showers and 12. And Monday, a shower 2 and 14. Goulburn atop of 12 today, currently 7. Crookwell atop of 11, currently 7. And Canberra expecting 14 at the moment on 3 degrees.
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Classic GNFM 107.7. Craig Pritchard with a 30-minute music marathon. Got some Nick Kershaw and Eddie Grant on the way. And right now, some Canadian rock from Alana Miles. Forever Classic, GNFM.

0: of a classic DNFM 107.7. Craig Pritchard with Aussie Crawl. Beautiful People wrapping up a 30-minute music marathon, and we'll see them back in action in October under the banner of Aussie Crawl, featuring James Rain and Simon Binks, two original members of Aussie Crawl. David Rain, who of course is the brother of James, who was in and out of the band for a few years. And we've also got John Watson, who was one of the main drummers of the band for most of its time. So, yeah, it'd be good to see them back, but not alone. They'll be with Men at Work throughout the Red Hot Summer Tour in October, and you can get your tickets now. Hey, looks as though the weather's going to be okay for the weekend. Cloudy and 12 today. Tomorrow, cloudy and 12. There are chances of showers on Sunday with 12 degrees, and then Monday, a shower too. And 14. Goulburn atop of 12 today, currently 7. Crookwell atop of 11, currently 7. And Canberra expecting 14 at the moment on 4 degrees. Up soon, some Whitney. 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

0: the classic DNFM 107.7. Craig Pritchard with Billy Joel and Uptown Girl. Coming up after 10 o'clock, Deeks is in with another 30-minute music marathon to get you going for your Friday morning as we continue your workday with all the best songs as much as we can in that half an hour every hour. Got some Joe Cocker on the way. And Mossy. Have yourself a great weekend and take it easy. I'll catch you again on Monday. And Deeks is in after 10. 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
4: From the Capital Radio Newsroom, good morning. I'm Tia Priest-Willamott. Business groups say it's disappointing Labor's tax changes have passed Parliament, arguing they could stifle investment. From July next year, the capital gains tax discount and negative gearing concessions will be reined in. The government has made some adjustments in a bid to get its legislation over the line with the help of the Greens. Chamber of Commerce and Industry Chief Executive Andrew McKellar says the reforms have been rushed.
5: This legislation, these changes, increases in tax won't help investment and it won't help business create more jobs and employ more Australians in the future.
4: Overseas, search and rescue operations are underway to look for survivors in Venezuela after two major earthquakes hit the country in quick succession. More than 180 people have been killed, but thousands remain missing and the death toll is expected to climb. Caracas resident Neil Donovan says it was a terrifying experience.
6: The whole building was just shaking and everybody was screaming, shouting, window panes were falling down.
4: Back here in Australia, the federal government is expanding access to care for menopause and perimenopause. From next week, more than 30 existing endometriosis and pelvic pain clinics will offer treatment for women in these life stages. Assistant Health Minister Rebecca White says it will help those feeling confused and unsupported.
7: In some cases, I'd say there's been a bit of a secret society around menopause. People don't find out about it until you're living with it and you're in the middle of it, and it can be incredibly daunting, frightening and really confusing.
4: And Aussies are being urged to not take a sick day to watch the Socceroos take on Paraguay today. Shay McChrystal, Professor of Labour Law at the University of Sydney, says it's simply not a great idea.
8: Well, you're really looking at misconduct because personal leave or sick leave is available to you as an employee if you're unwell, if you're incapable of performing your job